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5: From the Sky News Centre at 5. Plans to release thousands of prisoners early in September have been put on hold following a political backlash. The Prime Minister's ordered a review following concerns some violent offenders, including two of PC Andrew Harper's killers, could benefit from the scheme. Prison governors have reportedly been told to pause preparations while ministers reconsidered the proposals. Former Justice Secretary David Gawke says the strain on prisons still has to be addressed.
6: When you start to look at the prison overcrowding crisis that the country faced a year or so ago, it was necessary to take action and come forward with proposals that addressed it and also prevents future crises from happening again.
5: Gary Lineker is among 120 UK-based millionaires urging Andy Burnham to impose higher taxes on extreme wealth. The group says a 2% tax on fortunes above £10 million could raise £24 billion a year for public services and reducing inequality. The UK has temporarily withdrawn its remaining diplomatic staff from Iran as the conflict with the US continues to escalate. The Foreign Office says the embassy will continue to operate remotely. The US and Saudi Arabia have signed a landmark agreement on peaceful nuclear cooperation. It paves the way for a long-term partnership on civilian nuclear energy. Beatles fans on a sightseeing tour of Liverpool have had the surprise of a lifetime. The Magical Mystery Tour bus pulled up alongside a car carrying Sir Paul McCartney, who waved to passengers as they recognised him. Tour guide Tony Curley says it was a moment no one will ever forget.
7: We stopped at the lights and the driver, Neil, said, "It's Paul McCartney." So I was talking on the microphone and I went, "Paul McCartney?" So everyone behind was saying, "Oh, he's only joking." And I said, "No, it really is Paul McCartney. And not only that, he's on a Zoom to Ringo Starr." So it was one of them real magical moments.
5: That's the latest. I'm Daisy Steele.
8: Morning, it's Thursday, it's just gone five, this is Gaydio. I've got Britney Spears on the way, but should we kick off with BB Rex, A New Religion? This is Gaydio.

Sophia Bexter and the Freemasons with Heartbreak, Make Me a Dancer, playing on Galeo. It's 5:20 and it's Thursday morning. Do you want to hear something weird? You might already know about it. My friend yesterday, Claire, she is a nurse at the hospital near me, sent me a photograph of a Marks and Spencer's sandwich, which is called Red Diamond Strawberry and Cream. Would you eat a strawberry and cream sandwich? I mean, it doesn't look right. It doesn't sound right. She said she's going to go and buy one. I wonder if she did. Oh, I don't know. I just don't think that's on the cards for me. I prefer like a chicken salad sandwich, me. My name's Nat Evans and this is Early Breakfast on Gaelic. I've got Snap on the way with Rhythm is a Dancer. That is definitely going to put you in a good mood for your Thursday morning. But right now, here's Dance No More and it's by...

0: What Do I Have to Do by Becky Hill. I reckon what I have to do for you is play you good music to put you in a good mood. It's 5:30, it's Thursday morning, the 23rd of July. My goodness, we're nearly heading towards August. That means that summer's on its way out. But oh, please, please, please stay around for as long as possible. My name's Nat Evans, this is Early Breakfast on Gaydio. Before 6 o'clock, I'm going to play you some Taylor Swift. I've got Chloe Kaye as well. Oh my goodness, that is a great track. Another featuring 54 Ultra. We talked to you, but next Shakedown at night. This is Gaydio.
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1: Gaydio has teamed up with the National Portrait Gallery to give you and a plus one the chance to win an unforgettable Marilyn Monroe-inspired London escape. 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

such a good track. Chapel Rome's Good Luck Babe, playing on Gadio. I don't know if you saw this in the tabloids yesterday. You know I'm a Love Island fan. Lorenzo, who's in there, still in there. I mean, I don't think he's going to win because he doesn't seem to be very much in love with his partner. Apparently, his dad is friends with Danny Dyer, and he used to... But his dad was also a celebrity bodyguard, maybe even looked after Ekin Sue. So is he going to come out of the villa and become a mega superstar and be one of those brand people and just earn loads of money? I got a feeling that he is. I mean, he's not ugly on the eye either, is he? He's a very good looking boy. My name's Nat Evans. This is Early Breakfast on Gadio.

Love that. That. Alexis Georges. I don't know if you've seen some of the stuff that's online at the moment about Melanie C's wedding. Apparently, I can't find it anywhere, but there's a video of her secret, of her speech that she made to her now husband. But one of the weird things I found about the picture that I could find is that she's holding a microphone while she's giving this speech. Now, it's not normal. When you get married to someone, don't you kind of say your vows to your partner rather than to everybody that's in the room or wherever they had it? It's strange. Microphone at a wedding. Anyway, I might be

0: about damn time, and that is the Purple Disco Machine, a mix of Lizzo's track. It's very good, isn't it? Right, it's coming up to 6 a.m, which means I'm going to get your latest news on. But after the news, if you're a lesbian and you're getting married or you want to get remarried, I'm going to tell you how you could enter the Guinness Book of Records by doing that.
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9: From the Sky News Centre at 6, a group of prominent UK millionaires is calling on Andy Burnham's new cabinet to tax them more. Football pundit Gary Lineker is among the group behind a letter to the new Prime Minister, which claims a 2% levy on wealth over £10 million would raise about £24 billion in a year. Former Labour leader Lord Kinnock has previously said such a move would help address inequality.
10: This is a country which is very substantially fed up with the fact that whatever happens in the world, the same interests come out on top, unscathed all the time, while everybody else is paying more for gutted services.
9: The widow of PC Andrew Harper, who was killed in the line of duty, has described plans for the early release of prisoners as deplorable after it emerged two of her husband's killers could be freed. Andy Burnham has ordered a review of the plans. The UK government has temporarily withdrawn its embassy staff from Iran over what they say is new information on regional tensions. The decision follows 11 consecutive nights of US strikes against the country. Thousands of MS patients are going to be eligible for what's been described as a life-changing drug. Famperidine is now being rolled out across the NHS in England. Kerry Smith is from the MS

0: really, really delighted that this life-changing medication is going to be available to people in England as well.
1: Rangers manager Derek McInnes has complained that the punishment doesn't fit the crime after he was handed a four-match touchline ban. It's after being accused of criticising match officials last season while in charge of Hearts. And weight loss and diabetes drugs may be linked to a higher risk of hair loss. An analysis found rates of alopecia were higher among those taking the medicines. That's the latest. I'm Faye Rowlands.

Now, before the news, I was telling you how you could possibly become a part of the Guinness World Record, because if you imagine standing beside hundreds of women simultaneously declaring their never-ending love for one another beneath the sunny February skies of sunny St. Pete, those who participate can sign up to be either legally married or chosen to renew their vows and be gloriously remarried by Cynthia Nixon, because she is going to be reverend for the day at Bride Pride. Now, this is happening on February the 21st, 2027 in St. Petersburg, Florida. You can literally look that up. If they get 100 applicants, if they get 100 couples that want to get married or remarried on that day, they are going to make the Guinness Book of Records. So, surely, that's a reason to pop the question, isn't it?

something very special to talk to you about now, because Brighton Men's Chorus is one of the Europe's largest and best loved gay men's choruses, and I'm very lucky because they are based in Brighton. And with it being summer, I wanted to share something with you. They are putting on an extra event this weekend, so if you're thinking of visiting Brighton this weekend already, or this could be your reason to visit, please book for this a fabulous night out, because I saw them a few months ago and they are totally spellbounding. Now, there are 150 members in the Gay Men's Chorus, and this weekend they're taking you back 300 years in time to bring you Mother Clap's Molly House for their pre-Pride show. You'll be treated to classic pop hits, old and new, a variety of camp hits and heart-touching melodies, as well as they will give you a sneak peek behind this hidden gay world in 1726. I cannot recommend them any more highly. Honestly, best night I've had out in a really long time, and I'm going to see them this weekend, and I hope you are too. Give them a Google. Gay Men's Chorus in Brighton. Honestly, you won't be disappointed. They've got a show on Friday and Saturday in Kemp Town in Brighton. Go do it now.

0: I like that. It's called Wink Wink. And it's by Charlie XCX. And my name is Nat Evans. It's 6:30. It's Thursday morning. It's practically the weekend, in my opinion. I've got another half an hour with you. I've got Madonna, Love Sensation, on the way. What a great track that is. But right now, Karen Harding, Say Something. And this is Gadio. Good morning.
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Let Me Be In Your Arms by Sunny Federa. My name's Nat Evans. Hello, good morning. If you're just waking up and tuning in, it's 20 to 7, it's Thursday morning, and I've got a TV show for you to watch that is absolutely brilliant. It's LGBTQ+, all the way through. I mean, it starts with two women waking up in bed together. So what could be better? It's called The Crow Girl, and its season 2 is out now. It stars Eve Miles and Catherine Kelly, two very hot actresses. And it's a detective show, so, you know, they are, you know, looking into certain things. I'm not going to give the main thing about this show away, but the romance between the two of them is very saucy. So if you're looking for something kind of juicy to watch on TV, give that a Google tonight.

And that is it from me. It's time for me to love you and leave you. Don't go anywhere. Brett Harris is up next, in for Dave Cooper for Gaydio Breakfast. He's going to be kicking off with that new hit from Ariana Grande. And I will see you tomorrow.

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7: From the Sky News Centre at 7, business rates for pubs, clubs and live music venues in England are to be cut by 20% from April next year. It's the latest policy announcement from Andy Burnham's new government. We're told it'll apply to more than 30,000 businesses and is expected to save the typical pub more than £1,000 in tax. A group of high-profile millionaires is urging the government to bring in a wealth tax. Football pundit Gary Lineker is among those who've signed a letter to Andy Burnham calling for a 2% levy on fortunes above £10 million, which they say would raise £24 billion a year. Our political correspondent Lucy McDade says the new Prime Minister will be looking at ways of generating revenue.
8: Andy Burnham has made a number of promises. He's talked about the cost of living, making it his number one priority. There is no doubt that he needs to bring in more money to be able to give people that need it more wiggle room.
7: The UK's temporarily withdrawn its remaining diplomatic staff from Iran as the conflict with the US continues to escalate. It comes as the US carried out a 12th consecutive night of airstrikes. Online bullying over social media could be linked to declining school attendance rates. The studies found pupils, parents and schools feel well-being is a major factor behind rising absence rates since the pandemic. Ministers are being urged to rethink issuing fines for non-attendance. Dr. Emma Moore is from the National Foundation for Educational Research.
9: They do need more funding, but also investment in kind of wider school infrastructure and resources going forward, particularly as it's likely they'll be catering to a much more diverse range of pupils with differing needs going forwards.
7: Britain's June heatwaves estimated to have cost the economy more than £1 billion. A new survey also suggests the extreme temperatures led to 24 million lost working hours. And more than 3,000 athletes arrive in Glasgow for the start of the 2026 Commonwealth Games today. 74 nations and territories will compete. That's the latest. I'm Faye Rowlands.

That's Harry Styles and American Girls. Ariana Grande before that, starting the show. It is Thursday. Friday, Junior is a go. It's Brett Harris with you. In for Dave Cooper for the final time this week. You've got Lewis Wyatt tomorrow. The reason being, Dave's still on holiday and I'm about to go on mine. I'm setting sail across the Mediterranean on a lovely little cruise and I'm very, very excited about that fact. So because I'm feeling very end of school term vibes today,

0330 048 400 on the WhatsApp. Or you can message us through the Gaydio app, which you can download for free and listen to us wherever you are in the world on the go. It'd be gorgeous to hear from you this morning. You'll have to think about what my sort of end of term banger would be. Get in touch with the show then. What sort of end of term celebration banger would you want to hear this morning? What does it remind you of? Get in touch with the show and I'll give you a shout before 10. Lots to get through this morning. My bit of the week from Shakira and Burna Boy to get on for you. Some bizarre AI scenarios that are kind of... Well, I'll tell you more in a bit. It's going to be some sort of amdram. It's going to be very Archers this morning on Gaydio Breakfast. And a very important question has been asked. Well, a few actually to people here at Gaydio HQ. And I need to guess what the question is. Tell you more about that. That's all coming up after 8. Before 8 this morning, I need to chat to you about the... flag scenario in Glasgow. I'll tell you more. Let's get on with the show, shall we? It's Peggy Goo and Iris

0: Peggy Goo. Iris Starr, that is Woman on KDO Breakfast. Good morning. Brett Harris in for Dave Cooper for the final time this week. I'm very sad about that, but also very happy, producer Kira, because I'm going on my cruise. I don't know if I've stopped banging on about that all week.
1: I'm so jealous.
0: Oh, just book on, see if you can get on. Come and be a stowaway. Let's go and explore the Mediterranean and have a holiday after quite a chaotic week. You've had quite the chaotic week with pigeons. So yesterday on the show, you told us about these pigeons that had broken into the communal area in like your flat block.
1: Yeah.
0: What, is there an update on said pigeons, please, this
1: there
0: morning?
1: Is. They've left.
0: Right, okay. Of their own accord?
1: Well, no. Yesterday afternoon, I was just in my flat. I was on my laptop and I heard like someone shooing away something.
0: All right,
1: I thought,
0: okay.
1: What's going on here?
0: Yeah.
1: So I like went to the flat door and it was like, go on, you've overstayed your welcome. Go on. And they were shooing them out the window.
0: Right, okay. But you did tell me something off air that you'd noticed something which makes you think, have they made a return?
1: Right.
0: Somehow.
1: So I left my flat this morning,
0: yeah.
1: Looked at the windowsill, and there was poo on it. And
0: okay.
1: It looked like bird poo.
0: Well, I hope it's bird poo for your sake, because it'd be a bit of a nightmare if someone's on a dirty process. Maybe someone's fuming that the pigeons have been removed. Right.

I'm asking you this morning, what big end of term party banger do you want to hit on the radio before 10 o'clock? Let me know at Gadio on the socials. You can reply to our story on our Instagram, 0330 048400 on the WhatsApp. It would be gorgeous to hear from you. What big end of term party banger and what it reminds you of. Get in touch with the show and I'll play it. Within reason, obviously. Right, it's time to do this. Some brand new music to get in your ear holes. It comes from Shakira and Burna Boy, the official song of the World Cup. And it was performed at the halftime show at the final over the weekend. And I am a big fan, kind of stuck in my head, like I said yesterday. It's the only thing I'm listening to that interrupts my listen of Confessions 2 from Madonna at the minute. Let me know what you think of this. You can thumb it up if you're listening to Gadio online or on the app. Let us know on the socials. This is Shakira and Burna Boy, my beat of the week. It's called Die Die.

0: That's Jonas Blue and Girl on Gadio Breakfast. Producer Kira, did you ever watch X Factor?
1: I did.
0: Did you love X Factor?
1: I did love X Factor.
0: Oh, well, you're going to love what I'm about to do.

0: We put you in control. I'm doing this for the final time this week. Our time hop sees us go to the year 2009. Producer Kira, the reason I was asking about the X Factor is because I've got a very X Factor themed time hop today. And 2009, 2010, 2011, I would say is a peak era for X Factor. It's when it was at its biggest. Not necessarily now, I would say, are the biggest moments, but when I was looking through the charts for 2009, I couldn't think of anything better to do than put these songs head to head. So today your choices are... Bit JLS, Beat Again. Do you like JLS, Kira?
1: The first album I ever bought was from JLS.
0: Stands for Jack the Lag Swing. Your other choice, Miss Burke and Flo Rida, Bad Boys. This is technically, I would say, her debut single. I know it was Hallelujah, but this is one where she was like, right, I'm an artist. So it's quite a difficult choice this morning. JLS and Beat Again, or Alexandra Burke and Flo Rida with Bad Boys. I've put a big poll on our Insta story at KDO right now. You get to decide over the next 15, 20 minutes which song you want to hear, and I will play the winner before 8 o'clock. JLS, Beat Again, or Alexandra Burke and Flo Rida, Bad Boys. Let me know, and we'll play it before 8.
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7: With the latest, I'm Leslie Kerwin. The Welsh Government's triggered crisis arrangements, saying there are no helicopters available to fight wildfires. It says urgent discussions are underway in Wales and with the UK government about bringing in aerial support. Firefighters are dealing with a number of blazes, including in East Harlech and Blenarvon. The Prime Minister says a £2 cap on bus fares across England will save people money every day. It'll be introduced in the new year, bringing down many ticket prices from the current £3 cap. It will be funded by reprioritising money. These people in Eccles Hall in Staffordshire say £2 fares would be good if they could find a bus to get on.
8: I once saw one.
3: Yeah, we do see them occasionally.
9: One on a Friday. To Newport. Can we have that Wednesday?
10: I think around here the biggest problem is there aren't enough of the buses in the first place.
7: And Northern Ireland's biggest community arts festival has cancelled an event led by gender-critical campaigners. Faila and Fobile, also known as the West Belfast Festival, cancelled an event hosted by the Women's Rights Network Northern Ireland, which included speakers from gender-critical group Sex Matters. The event's host described the decision as discrimination, but the festival said they weren't willing to host an event which promoted campaigns against rights for the transgender community. The festival has been running for nearly 40 years in Belfast and is set to launch this Saturday until the 9th of August. There's more news at gaydio.co.uk.
6: Gaydio weather.
7: Mostly sunny today, with a slight chance of the odd shower heading throughout the day. It will be clearing up by this evening, however, with highs of 23 degrees in Manchester. For Gaydio, I'm Leslie Kerwin.
11: Hey, it's Matt Harrison for Dave Cooper. End of term vibes all over today, as it's my last day in for Dave. So I want to know what big party banger you want to hear on the show at Gaydio. Let me know what it reminds you of, and I'll give it a spin before then.
12: Gaydio!

0: song of all of the summers, I fear, Zara Larsson and Midnight Sun playing on Getting Your Breakfast. Good morning. Hello. Sprat Harris in for Dave Cooper. Wakey, wakey. Asking you this morning, what big party, end of term banger do you want to hear on the show before 10 at Gadio on the socials? WhatsApp us 0330 048400. Be gorgeous to hear from you this morning. Right, we've got your chance here at Gadio to experience one of the UK's biggest celebrations of LGBTQ plus film, TV and culture in style, because we've teamed up with Scene Festival to give away an unforgettable Manchester getaway with a stay at the Luxury 11 Hotel in Manchester's Gay Village. Scene returns from the 20th to the 27th of August with 8 days of incredible LGBTQ plus entertainment, including appearances from Russell T Davies, stars of Heartstopper, Rivals and I Kissed a Girl, plus live comedy, filmmaker Q&As, industry talks and loads more to discover across the festival. To celebrate the return of Scene, we're giving you the chance to win a luxury overnight stay at Leaving Hotel, a Manchester with Arrival cocktails and exclusive 11 merch. Plus, you'll get 2 tickets to a Scene Festival event of your choice. You can enter right now at gadio.co.uk or tap win if you're listening on the Gadio app. I am struggling with the pronunciation here, Kira, producer Kira, of the word Leaven. Is it Leaven or Leaven Hotel?
1: Good question. I don't know either.
0: Well, I feel that I hear Leaven a lot, but the reason I keep going to say Leaven is because my best friend, Sarah, who is Scottish, is from originally a place called Leaven in Scotland that has the same spelling. So forgive me, Leaven or Leaven, if I'm saying the wrong name. It comes from a good place. And it's actually a proper nice hotel as well. I've seen the pictures of it. You can get on that now at gadio.co.uk or tap in win on the Gadio app. Win a stay, 11 or leaving. And tickets to Scene Festival.

Rose Grey, Clubs Your Arms, playing on KDO Breakfast. Good morning, it's Brett Harris in for Dave Cooper for the final time this week. You've got Lewis White tomorrow. You can normally find me

0: you want to hear on the radio, and I'll play it before 10. Producer Kira, have you got like a party vibe song? Does it remind you of anything?
1: Do you know what?
0: Go on.
1: Like, when I was in school, like every end of year party, Call Me Maybe used to play.
0: Well, that's a good one. We might have to get that on before 10. I like that. Karina's been in touch this morning on WhatsApp. 0330-048-400. Good morning, Karina. She says, morning, Brett. The best party song is Samba de Janeiro. It just gives top tier party instantly. I bet you can't keep still the minute you hear this song. It's giving carnival hips and booty shakes. Producer Kira, I'm sure you can vouch that I've been doing many of those this week on the show.
1: Maybe too many.
0: Yeah, I'm just a morning person, what can I say? Although yesterday was quite a strange one. We were both a bit like, oh. But today, I pulled it back. I might have had about 4.5 hours sleep, but the delirium is getting me through. So, Karina, for getting in touch this morning, I'm going to play this song and I'm going to see if I'm going to wiggle my hips to it. It's Bellini and Samba de Janeiro. Oh, yeah. I can feel it already. Let's have a dance. Nice choice, Karina.

choice this morning, Karina. Thank you for getting involved. I've been asking you this morning for your party bangers, and I feel, Karina, you delivered there. My hips were a wiggling.

And I've asked you to pick between two bangers, JLS and Beat Again. Very X Factor theme this morning. I expect nothing less from me. Beginning of the year 2009, computer, this is what will happen. And the other choice this morning, Alexandra Burke and Flo Rida, Bad Boys. But which song have you selected to hear? Well, I can confirm with a resounding 90% of the vote. The winner of today's Time Up is, of course, Alexandra Burke.

0: 90% of the vote, Alexandra Burke and Flo Rida with Bad Boys. The winner of 2009. But where are we going tomorrow? Well, I can confirm. Oh, 1994. Producer Kira, what were you doing in 1994?
1: I wasn't alive.
0: Well, I was barely alive. It's the year that I was born. Same time tomorrow. I can't wait to see what Lewis White picks, considering he would have been about minus 46 years old or whatever at that time.

0: on your Thursday morning. It's Brett in for Dave Cooper with Ray and Absolutely on the way.
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5: Play. With the latest, I'm Leslie Kerwin. The UK has temporarily withdrawn its remaining diplomatic staff from Iran as the conflict with the US continues to escalate. The Foreign Office says the embassy will continue to operate remotely, while advising against all travel to Iran because of the security situation. It comes as the US carried out a 12th consecutive night of airstrikes, with both Washington and Tehran warning of further retaliation. A hosepipe ban by Thames Water has come into force for millions of people. It's expected to affect more than 10 million customers across London, Thames Valley and the Home Counties. Elsewhere, many others have come in place already, including customers of South East Water in Kent. Jonathan Hawkers from the Dry Wells Action Group and says water companies are letting people down.
6: Where we are today is we have a privatised monopoly that can't deliver. So if Andy Burnham wants to take this on and ensure that homes across Kent have a normal water supply, I would say bring it on.
5: And Irish actor Barry Ward says his new gay movie tells a universal story. The star of Bad Sisters, who had to adopt a Welsh accent for the role, says the drama could represent anyone in the world. On the Sea follows two fishermen who engage in a forbidden romance away from the stigma of their village in North Wales. It hits cinemas across the UK and Ireland on Friday. There's more news online at gaydio.co.uk.
4: Gaydio weather.
5: Mostly sunny today, with a slight chance of the odd shower heading throughout the day. It will be clearing up by this evening, however, with highs of 23 degrees in Manchester. For Gaydio, I'm Leslie Kerwin.
7: Hiya, it's Brett in for Dave Cooper for the final time this week, and we're talking all things AI scenario role

0: yes. Heads will roll on KDO Breakfast. Matt Harrison for Dave Cooper. And we've been having a lot of fun this week. Producer Bella, producer Kira and I. It's been a real good laugh. I feel like we've giggled a lot this week.
1: I have. Literally, we posted something on the socials yesterday. And my friends are like, what are you doing? Just always laughing in work. Get sick. You better go to work.
0: Yeah, thank you, Nadine. Thank you. Right, so on the show yesterday, we were talking about AI. Because I... go with me on this, because... It's a long explanation to explain where we're at now and how we started out on this journey. Bella said something quite funny, I believe. I said that it was a rib tickler. I wanted to know where the term rib tickler came from. And then Google AI prompt said, do you want to know more about body part related idioms, such as rib tickler? So I said, yes. And then it gave me some scenarios that kind of explained what they were. And then it asked if I wanted to make a skit for the radio. So it made them funny. And then I asked them to make them more and more absurd. To the point we had some really crazy ones yesterday. But it got me thinking. If we collectively come up with some ideas, like a location, a prop, some characters, and we feed that into AI... Could it create a scenario that we could recreate on the radio and make sound effects for using only our voice? So that's where we've arrived at. Producer Bella, you've had some input into this. Producer Kira has and I have. Would you like to explain where we're at now and the plot synopsis of what's been created, please?
1: Right, so I fed all our ideas in. You guys haven't seen it at all.
0: No.
1: I've seen it and I've seen the ridiculousness. Mm. So it's created a little script. We're all going to get a character. And the synopsis is this. A Wild West saloon descends into complete chaos after the sheriff outlaws Madonna, featuring a retail assistant who moonlights as a DJ, an emotionally fragile marketing unicorn, and an obscenely wealthy bear that doubles as the town sheriff. This is a tale of power, pop music, and one incident on June the 12th, 2005 that nobody is willing to discuss.
0: Okay, so the characters you came up with, did you, producer Kira?
2: I did.
0: So who are the characters then? Explain them.
2: So they're all completely ridiculous.
0: Amazing.
2: So there's a male unicorn.
0: Okay, great.
2: He's in his early 20s.
0: Yeah.
2: He works, well, he's a marketing person.
0: Yeah.
2: Has a boyfriend, but they're like on rocky terms.
0: Right, okay. And you've really
2: yeah, like, a lot
0: fleshed
2: of
0: these characters out. Yeah.
2: And he's often spotted at fancy restaurants and he loves a night out.
0: Okay.
2: Of course. There's number one. Number two, an elderly bear. Lives alone.
0: Yeah.
2: But is a nepo baby.
0: Okay.
2: Got left a lot of inheritance by his father.
0: Yeah.
2: Doesn't work, but lives a luxury lifestyle. Mm-hmm. Likes reading books and watching repeats of Homes Under the Hammer.
0: Right, okay, brilliant. So that's character number two. Character number three is?
2: And number three is a female dog who works as a retail assistant in the day, but a club DJ in the night.
0: Yeah.
2: Enjoys having fun with their three sisters and has a partner who she's been with for over 10 years, and they're solid. Her sleep schedule is messy, but she loves a quiet coffee date when she's not working.
0: Okay, I feel like you've really done the best job out of...
1: No, I feel like you locked in. I put in two things that were completely... we'll reveal at the end what all our prompts were, I think, maybe.
0: Okay, that's
1: brilliant.
0: I put
1: in some randomness just to see what it would do with it.
0: Okay, great. Do I reveal my location and stuff now, Bella, or do you think, should we wait until the end?
1: Let's wait until the end.
0: Okay, brilliant. So we know who the characters are, we know who we're going to be, and we're going to do the story on the other side of this from Jazzy and Chris Lorenzo. I am so excited.

0: Jade and It Girl on Gaydio Breakfast. Good morning. It is Brett Harris sitting in for Dave Cooper. Hello. Hello, producer Kira.
1: Hello.
0: Hello, producer Bella.
2: Hello.
0: Before those couple of songs, we were talking how we've got to a point of AI writing a script for us for a made-up scenario. We've put in different prompts, all bizarre. Producer Bella, we've got our characters. What is the story called? Please set it up.
2: So this is called The Ballad of the Band Madonna. Would you like a synopsis?
0: I would love a synopsis.
2: So essentially, a Wild West saloon descends into absolute chaos after the sheriff outlaws Madonna. It features a retail assistant who moonlights as a DJ, an emotionally fragile marketing unicorn, and an obscenely wealthy bear who also doubles as the town's sheriff. It's a tale of power, pop music, and an incident on June the 12th that nobody is willing to discuss.
0: So we have characters sorted that producer Kira has put into the system. Who are those characters, please?
2: We've got DJ Rita Ruff, Sparkle Stallion, and Sheriff Bartholomew Barrington III.
0: So Rita Ruff, could you explain the characters again, please, producer Kira?
1: So DJ Rita Ruff is a female dog.
0: Yeah.
1: Works as a retail assistant in the day, club DJ of a night. Had a partner for 10 years and they're stable, and the sleep schedule's all over the place, but she loves a good coffee date.
0: So who's going to be Rita Ruff?
2: I'll be Rita.
0: You're Rita Ruff, right. Bella's Rita Ruff. We've got Sparkle Stallion.
1: Yes, so Sparkles is a male unicorn who's in his early 20s. He works as a marketing exec.
0: Yeah.
1: Has a boyfriend, but they're on rocky terms. And often spotted at fancy restaurants and loves a night out.
0: Sounds like me in my early 20s. I'll be Sparkle Stallion then. So that means Sheriff Bartholomew Barrington III is your character, producer Kira. What is the character description, please?
1: An elderly bear that lives alone is a nepo baby that got left a load of inheritance by his father, so it doesn't work, but lives a luxury lifestyle, likes reading books and watching repeats of Homes Under the Hammer.
0: Right, okay, great. So we haven't got the sound effects for this, but so we're going to have to do them. Shall I read the sound effects?
2: No, but we can all make them, I think.
0: And let just people guess. Okay, let's set the mood.
2: Oh, get involved.
0: Here we are. So we are in a Wild West saloon. Piano is tinkling. The doors swing open. A horse neighs. Someone drops a glass. Just swirled through the town of Chromatica Gulch, where one law had the people rattled harder than a maraca in a tumble dryer. The new sheriff had banned old Madonna songs.
2: I can't work under these conditions. I do retail from 9 to 5 and then DJ the Dusty Hoof Saloon from 10 till 4. What am I supposed to play now? The sound of me own burnout.
0: This is a branding catastrophe. My hair alone has lost 3 sponsorship opportunities.
2: Rita,
0: sorry, I'm going to have to explain that. That is a wet squelch as I, Sparkle Stallion, flip my hair.
2: Sparkle, your hair sounds like a wet lasagna.
0: Things have been difficult since June the 12th, 2005. Thunder. Record scratch. A distant choir sings one ominous note. Oh.
1: Good evening, peasants and emotionally unavailable mammals. I've just finished my 6th rewatch of Homes Under the Hammer and a first edition of The Great Gatsby. The sheriff's ban is intolerable. My father didn't leave me a diamond mine and a velvet library so I could sit in silence.
2: Bartholomew, you haven't worked a day in your life.
1: Listen up. Any citizen caught playing Madonna will spend the night in the town jail with only a pan flute version of Wonderwall for company.
0: Boo! Sheriff, this ban stinks.
1: That's not the ban.
0: What stinks?
1: Your hair.
0: Sound effect squelch.
2: His hair's developed a second language.
0: It's bilingual.
1: Silence. Anyone caught playing Madonna will lose an elbow.
2: You can't confiscate elbows.
1: I'm the sheriff.
2: Fair point.
0: Boo! Sheriff, this ban stinks.
1: That's not the ban.
2: Why is it
0: stinks?
1: Why is it the same script? Your hair.
0: Squelched.
2: His hair's developed a second language again.
0: It's bilingual.
1: Silence! Anyone caught playing Madonna will lose an elbow!
2: You can't confiscate elbows!
1: I'm the sheriff!
2: Fair point.
1: My hands are tied.
0: By what?
1: Administrative vibes.
2: You've made your bed.
1: No, I haven't.
2: What?
1: I sleep vertically.
0: Record starts spinning.
1: Who started the music?
0: Not me.
2: Not me.
0: That's Madonna. It's a miracle. Sparkle's hair squelches perfectly in time to music.
2: Your hair knows the choreography.
0: It always has. Right. What has just happened?
2: Oh my God, I don't know why I repeated the same bit twice.
0: What is going on?
2: That's so funny.
0: Wow. Well, does anyone know what's happened?
2: All I'm saying is, Russell T. Davis, your job is safe for now, doll.
0: well, yeah, maybe, but not on Doctor Who. But do you know what? Wow. So maybe scriptwriters are safe from AI, because what was that? Anyway, tell you where Madonna isn't banned. Gaydio. I'm going to play it now. This is Dan Satiria.

0: I've been dancing to this on TikTok. I am spreading the danceteria agenda. That is Madonna and Danceteria on Gadio Breakfast. It's Brett in for Dave. Your chance to party with us at Brighton Pride. I'll tell you more after 8:30, as well as getting on the tunes.
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10: With the latest, I'm Leslie Kerwin. Plans to release thousands of prisoners early in September have been put on hold following a political backlash. The Prime Minister's ordered a review following concerns some violent offenders, including two of PC Andrew Harper's killers, could benefit from the scheme. Prison governors have reportedly been told to pause preparations while ministers reconsider the proposals. Former Justice Secretary David Guwerk says the strain on prisons still has to be addressed.
11: When you start to look at the prison overcrowding crisis that the country faced a year or so ago, it was necessary to take action and come forward with proposals that addressed it and also prevents future crises from happening again.
10: Anne Widdicombe's family say a public memorial will be held later this year, following a private funeral in the coming weeks. The former Conservative minister was found dead at her Devon home earlier this month. A 28-year-old man's been charged with her murder. And the US government is considering adding warning labels to TV shows featuring LGBTQ plus characters. The Federal Communications Commission, or FCC, set out plans to target so-called transgender and non-binary programming. They claimed that controversial gender identity issues were being included in children's programs without adequate disclosure. The FCC isn't directly responsible for TV ratings, but does hold power over the board that does. An analysis by LGBTQ plus rights group GLAAD found more than 80% of comments were against the proposal. They said the plans would erode freedom of speech in the United States. There's more news online at gadio.co.uk.
2: Gadio weather.
10: Mostly sunny today, with a slight chance of the odd shower heading throughout the day. It will be clearing up by this evening, however, with highs of 23 degrees in Manchester. For Gadio, I'm Leslie Kerwin.
0: Hiya, it's Brett in for Dave Cooper for the final time this week. It's just gone 8:30 on your Thursday. Forgot what day it was then. I'm going to be telling you about our plans for Brighton Pride and a little challenge on the show before 9. I'll tell you more after the bangers from Jodie Harsh and Shapeshifters right now.

0: Very, very harsh on your radio. It's Brett in for Dave on Getting Your Breakfast this week. Some new Gracie Abrams on the way for you in a minute, which I love, by the way. Do you love it, producer Kira?
1: I do.
0: Do you love it as well, producer Bella?
2: I do love Gracie Abrams, but I don't listen to much of her. Sorry. Okay. Sorry, that was very honest.
0: Gracie Abrams just catching strays on... on a random Thursday morning. What's Gracie done to you, darling?
2: We'll have to find out.
0: Producer Bella, you've actually horrified me while that song was on because you're watching a video. I asked you to watch a video that was on the Gadio Insta and then you started playing it and it sounded like... and I was like, stop. Are you watching stuff on like two... well, I asked you. You play stuff on twice... the speed. I watch just a setting.
2: I watch everything on 2x speed, literally everything. Even if it goes off, I go into like my manual settings and do it. YouTube, I'll go into the settings and change it. Like, I just watch everything like that. But I don't know. Everyone's looking at me shocked. I don't think that's a weird thing. I think if you've got like not a lot of time to get through something, I'd rather...
0: What if you miss something or you don't...
1: How can you process any of that at that speed?
2: Sometimes I'll rewatch it in normal speed if I'm like, what was that? But mostly, it's really bad because obviously, I think it is just rotting my brain.
0: Well, that's why you forget everything.
2: Well, yeah.
0: Well, yes. It's very sad. No, right. Producer Bella, you've set me a bit of a challenge this week.
2: I have.
0: And because it's the last show before Dave's back. Well, Lewis is kind of briefly keeping the seat warm tomorrow. But it's got me thinking that is definitely coming out of the wrong fader. This is live radio, folks. This is what it's all about. It's coming out the right one now. It's got me thinking that we should have a bit of fun. So I've asked you, explain the challenge, producer Bella.
2: Right, so I've gone around and I've asked everybody in the Gadio HQ office a question. I've recorded all of their answers. It was quite an absurd question. However, Brett is going to have to listen to all these answers and have a guess. And if you're listening and you want to have a guess, please just pop them in because I feel like you're not going to get it.
0: Right, okay. So, at Gadio on the socials, 0330 048 400 on the WhatsApp. What is the question that Bella is asking the office dogs bodies at Gadio HQ? Let's listen to the first round of answers, please.
3: I would probably just be in complete shock and not really have a next move.
4: Just dance. You know what? It'll be okay.
5: Oh, God. I don't know. I... swipe them.
6: There's a move to do here? I think how I am now is exactly how I'd be on the day.
0: Okay.
2: Very vague.
0: So it's the same question.
2: Mm-hmm.
0: Let's listen to those answers again.
3: I would probably just be in complete shock and not really have a next move.
4: Just dance. You know what? It'll be okay.
5: Oh, God. I don't know. I... swipe them.
6: There's a move to do here? I think how I am now is exactly how I'd be on the day.
0: Okay. All right.
2: I put the Vegas ones first because
0: okay.
2: I didn't want to make it too
0: so
2: late.
0: Should we do the next load of answers after the next song?
2: I say yeah.
0: Okay, right. So what question has Bella asked the office dogs bodies? Final time.
3: I would probably just be in complete shock and not really have a next move.
4: Just dance. You know what? It'll be okay.
5: Oh, God. I don't know. I... swipe them.
6: There's a move to do here? I think how I am now is exactly how I'd be on the day.
0: Ooh. Get in touch. What

0: Stacey Abrams and Look at My Life on Gadio Breakfast Morning. It's Breakfast Dave, 12 minutes to 9 on Thursday, the 23rd of July. And producer Bella has set me a challenge for my final show this week. You have been asking Office Dogs Bodies a question, and I have to guess what the question is based on their answers. We've already had the first load of answers, and they sound a bit like this.
1: I would probably just be in complete shock and not really have a next move.
2: Just dance. You know what? It'll be okay.
3: Oh, God, I don't know. Swipe them.
4: There's a move to do here. I think how I am now is exactly how I'd be on the day.
0: So,
1: what's your inkling, Brett?
0: I have an inkling. Producer Kira, do you know the answer?
5: No.
0: Okay. Do you have thoughts of what it might be?
5: Well, I did. And then there was an answer in there that sort of threw me off.
0: Yeah. So, I think it's something to do with Lady Gaga.
1: Okay.
0: Or something in that era. And I feel like it's something to do with Lady Gaga behaves in like an obscene way, or has asked someone to do something obscene or absurd. So I'm going to play the next load of answers now. Mm-hmm. And then I'm going to have another guess at the question.
1: Okay.
0: Here we go.
6: See her outside, get her into a car as soon as possible. I think she deserves it. After what she's done for our community over the years, do you know what? Let her have them.
1: I think if I was genuinely in this situation, I would be in so much shock and awe that I would not be able to intervene or stop this from happening in any way at all. However, I would be quite scared of getting told off afterwards.
2: You know what? I'd probably just let her have them. They're hers now.
0: Okay.
1: Has this helped you in your thinking?
0: I feel like it's Lady Gaga is on the rob or something like that. What would you do if Lady Gaga was trying to steal your...
1: I'm really trying not to make eye contact with you.
0: What would you do if Lady Gaga was trying to steal... And it's going to be something absurd, I'm sure of it. What would you do if Lady Gaga was trying to steal your... It's them. So, what would she want? Trying to steal your... What do you have multiples of? Your trousers.
6: See her outside, get her into a car as soon as possible. I think she deserves it. After all,
0: so she's outside. What's she stealing outside? She's trying.
1: No, he said I'd get her outside.
0: Right. Oh, okay.
1: Inside when, or whatever's inside.
6: See her outside, get her into a car as soon as possible. I think she deserves it. After what she's done for our community over the years, do you know what? Let her have them.
1: I think if I was genuinely in this situation, I would be in so much shock and awe that I would not be able to intervene or stop this from happening in any way at all. However, I would be quite scared of getting told off afterwards.
2: You know what?
1: Told
2: I'd probably
1: off.
2: Just let her have them. They're hers now.
1: What situation? Think of that. I think that's kind of one of the key things. Told off.
0: Off.
1: So maybe the item is not belonging to myself. Told off. I'm letting her take multiple of something.
0: I am so clueless. Producer Kira, you've had a brainwave. What is it?
5: Is this like witnessing like Lady Gaga steals something that doesn't belong to yourself?
0: What would you do if you saw Lady Gaga in your house stealing Madonna's cone bra?
1: These are good guesses. I think we're going to have to listen to my answer shortly.
0: Right, here we go then. This is the question.
1: So you walk into the office one morning and you see Lady Gaga stood there with a duffel bag full of everyone's work laptops. She notices you coming, so tries to leg it out the door in order to steal all of them. What's your next move?
0: Bella, how the hell am I going to guess that?
1: I thought it was dead harsh when everyone gave their responses, but I think you've done really, really well. You basically figured it out.
0: I do. Well, yeah.
1: Well, yes.
0: Well, yes. Such an obscure question. Do you want to live wild? Screaming in a bum when you're

0: Fate of Ophelia taking us to 9 o'clock on your Thursday helping of Gaydio Breakfast. It's Brett Harris in for Dave Cooper on the way after 9 o'clock, getting on some David Guetta, some Calvin Harris and Jazzy, and some Becky Hill as well. Stay there.
1: Gaydio. 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

0: with the latest, I'm Leslie Kerwin. A police officer who took his own life in May had carried out a series of sexual attacks and attempted murders of women over the past 14 years. One of Police Scotland's biggest anti-corruption inquiries was launched late last year after a woman said she'd been attacked by PC Alan Greer in 2012. Detectives have so far found a further 8 victims and are expecting to find more. Assistant Chief Constable Lynn Ratcliffe said it was truly shocking. Business rates for pubs, clubs and live music venues in England are being cut by 20% from next April. Cafes and restaurants are not included. Number 10 says it will be funded through reviewing reliefs provided to what it describes as anti-social businesses, such as vape shops. It will also crack down on online marketplaces that aren't paying their taxes. Emma Reynolds is Chief Secretary of the Treasury.
1: We will set out in further detail in the budget how it will be fully funded. It's there to help these pubs and other community assets to thrive, to give them additional breathing space.
0: And the US House of Representatives have said a ban on transgender troops in the military will not be made into law. An amendment to do so was defeated by a narrow majority, though it may be argued again in the future. It follows an executive order made by Trump in January, where he said a so-called false gender identity was incompatible with military standards. There's more news online at gaydio.co.uk.
2: Gaydio weather.
0: Mostly sunny today, with a slight chance of the odd shower heading throughout the day. It will be clearing up by this evening, however, with highs of 23 degrees in Manchester. For Gaydio, I'm Leslie Kerwin.

on me Ollibobs. So that's that. Right. Do you know what? I've not really done this week, and I normally do it when I come for breakfast. I look at what the national day is. And today is quite a hilarious national day. There's quite a few good ones. So it's National Lemon Day. That's what the 23rd of July is. National Refreshment Day. National Vanilla Ice Cream Day. All days that I can actually get on board with. But one is a particular standout to me. And I kind of regret not knowing about this or doing the research for the show at the start of the show. It's Gorgeous Grandma Day. So if you have a gorgeous grandma, send her some love. Celebrate her today. If you don't have a gorgeous grandma, I'm phrasing that wrong. If your grandma isn't gorgeous, can't do a thing about it, my love. Can't do a thing about it. No, I'm joking.

Hello, it's Brett Harris in for Dave Cooper for the final time this week. It feels very sad. I've really enjoyed spending my time with you this week. Never mind, we move. I've got a 2-week holiday to look forward to. Right, you could be getting a little getaway thanks to Gadio and the National Portrait Gallery because they've teamed up to give you the chance to win an unforgettable Marilyn Monroe-inspired London escape. You and a plus one could enjoy entry to a major new exhibition, Marilyn Monroe, a portrait, afternoon tea at the world-famous Savoy, as well as an overnight stay in a London hotel. 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All the details are there. Get on it while I play you this. New from

0: arrived on the Pride Parade. You've danced all day, but you're not ready to go home yet. So, what next?
1: We'll keep partying.
0: Obviously. 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With Gaydio Anthem's icon, Seamus Hardy. 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
10: With the latest, I'm Leslie Kerwin. Bus prices are to be capped at £2 across England from January. It's part of plans to help struggling households. The government says it will be funded through an extra £454 million, which will come from the budget of the Department for Energy and Net Zero. Michael Solomon-Williams is from the Campaign for Better Transport and welcomes it.
11: It's a good move in the first instance. I think that's important to say. If you like, it's a short-term measure, but short-term measures matter. People really want to see impacts in their pockets, and this will do that. There are young people for whom the difference between £3 and £2 is huge. There are people in the poorest demographics for whom this impact is huge.
10: A twice-a-day pill, which helps people with multiple sclerosis to walk more easily, is to be rolled out on the NHS in England. Thousands of patients will be eligible for Famperidine, which has been called life-changing. It's the first drug designed to improve walking ability for people with the condition, which affects the brain and spinal cord. Kerry Smith is from the MS Society.
12: This is incredible news for the 120,000 people living with MS in England. Famperidine has been available in other parts of the UK for several years, and we're really, really delighted that this life-changing medication is going to be available to people in England as well.
10: And transgender rights group Transactual has called on Prime Minister Andy Burnham to talk more to the transgender community. They say his decision to keep Bridget Phillipson as the Minister for Women and Equalities and Shabana Mahmood as Home Secretary will allow the cruelty of Starmer's government to continue. The last government saw a Supreme Court gender ruling which seeks to ban trans people from using the facilities that match their gender. It will apply from the 5th of August. Transactual say Burnham should reject the anti-trans attitudes of the last government. There's more news online at gaydio.co.uk.
0: Gaydio weather.
10: Mostly sunny today, with a slight chance of the odd shower heading throughout the day. It will be clearing up by this evening, however, with highs of 23 degrees in Manchester. For Gaydio, I'm Leslie Kerwin.
13: It's just gone 9:30 on your Thursday morning. It's Brett Harris in for Dave Cooper for the final time this week on Gaydio Breakfast. Let me sort the tunes out while you wake up this Thursday morning. Prosper and Clooney on the way. Shakira and Burna Boy

addicted to this. My beat of the week from Shakira and Burna Boy. It's called Die Die. Spread with you right on the way in the next couple of minutes on Godio Breakfast. Gonna get on some Elton John, some Dua Lipa, some Joel Corey. And right now, Destiny's Child. This was a moment at the Super Bowl. I remember it well.

0: Radio Breakfast. Good morning. It's Brett Harris in for Dave Cooper. It's the last time I'm with you this week. I'm off on the Ollie Bobs tomorrow, so you got Lewis Wyatt looking after things. But I'm going to make the last two songs count, okay? Ariana Grande, Yes And, playing on the other side of this. Big team up from Confessions 2, from Madge and Sab. This is Bring Your Love.
1: Madonna.
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0: complete for the week. Lewis Wyatt is keeping the seat warm for Dave Cooper tomorrow as I am setting sail on a 2-week cruise. I'm having some time off. It's been lovely. Thank you for keeping me company this week. Thank you to producer Kira and producer Bella as well. They've been absolutely amazing. I shall see you in a few weeks' time. Goodbye.
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8: Play. With the latest, I'm Leslie Kerwin. Thames Water's announced a hosepipe ban for over 10 million of its customers. People across London, the Thames Valley and the Home Counties are now under the same restriction as millions of others across the country. It comes as parts of the UK move closer to drought, with the recent extreme weather impacting food production. Paul Tompkins is a dairy farmer and deputy president of the National Farmers Union.
9: Our plants and crops just don't really like to respond well to no rainfall, so here on my farm, the cows, their breakfast this morning, which isn't coming from the field, instead it's coming from our conserve stocks for the winter.
8: A group of high-profile millionaires is urging the government to bring in a wealth tax. Football pundit Gary Lineker is among those who signed a letter to Andy Burnham, calling for a 2% levy on fortunes above £10 million, which they say could raise £24 billion a year. Sky's political correspondent Lucy McDade says the Prime Minister will be looking at ways of generating revenue.
10: Andy Burnham has made a number of promises. He's talked about the cost of living, making it his number one priority. There is no doubt that he needs to bring in more money to be able to give people that need it more wiggle room.
8: And the US government is considering adding warning labels to TV shows featuring LGBTQ plus characters. The Federal Communications Commission, or FCC, set out plans to target so-called transgender and non-binary programming. They claim that controversial gender identity issues were being included in children's programs without adequate disclosure. The FCC isn't directly responsible for TV ratings, but does hold power over the board that does. An analysis by LGBTQ plus rights group GLAAD found more than 80% of comments were against the proposal. They said the plans would erode freedom of speech in the United States. There's more news online at gaydio.co.uk.
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11: Right, let's do Gaydio anthems for Thursday morning. It's just gone 10 o'clock. Chris with you. We're doing this for a whole hour. I'm going to play you Cheryl soon. I've got Avicii on as well after Roger Sanchez first.
12: The UK's LGBT.

Avicii, Sebastian Drums, My Feelings For You on Gaelio Anthems for Thursday morning. Do you know what? Good Thursday today as well, because you know those days where you wake up feeling like it's a different day? And normally maybe you wake up on a Wednesday feeling like it's a Thursday. Today I woke up, thought it was Wednesday, and we're a whole extra day closer to the weekend. What a treat. So that's got me right in the mood for the weekend. So I want to turn the energy up this morning. And that is exactly what we're going to do. This is Gaelio Anthems. It's Chris with you. I've got Cheryl on in a sec after Degrees of Motion.

0: Есть мир 3,
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2: That is what I imagine it's going to sound like when the aliens eventually come and try and take over the UK. Not that I've been watching too many episodes of Doctor Who or anything, but that's what I imagine the soundtrack to be like. Do you like the beepy, boopy, boppy bits? I don't know. Talking rubbish. Hello, it's Chris with you. This is Gaydio Anthems. We're doing this until 11 o'clock. I've lined up some of the biggest tunes ever made. Kong's on the way after Fatboy Slim now.

0: Do you fancy another half hour of these? Well, you're in luck, because that's exactly what we are doing. Wait there for even more. I've got Super Mode on the way, and I'll play you Soul Central as well.
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0: And it's back to the Gaydio Anthems for Thursday morning. Hello, it's Chris with you. I'm going to get on one of the greatest of all time. Big hands in the air. Anthemic energy from Super Mode on the way. Soul Central and Kathy Brown now. Here's Strings of Light.

didn't have to put up with the drama no more.

sung at full volume in a nightclub with all the lights going, the haze all around you, living your absolute best life. Oh, you have missed out. Next time you're in a club, beg, demand the DJ to play that for you. It goes off. Super Mode, Tell Me Why on Gaydio Anthems. Let's get on one of the greatest voices in history.

0: Basement Jacks and Romeo on Gaydio Anthems. Hey, it's not very often you get a song that has like an all-star lineup on it, but this one I'm about to play you, listen to this, right? Pitbull, Neo and Afrojack, all on the same tune. This is such a gag when it came out. This is Give Me Everything.
1: Me not working hard. Yeah, right, picture that with a Kodak. Or better yet, go to Times

0: Michael Gray and Borderline wrapping up Gaydio Anthems for Thursday morning. I'll have another hour of those for you tomorrow from 10 a.m. as we get you warmed up for the weekend. Right now though, it's Chris with you. On the way, I'm going to play you something from the Saturdays, and I've got Sienna Spyro on as well.
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7: From the Sky News Centre at 11. Breaking news, Mohamed Bashir has been sentenced to life in prison with a minimum term of 16 years. He pleaded guilty to one count of preparing an act of terrorism. He admitted driving to the UK Defence Academy in Oxfordshire with the Manchester synagogue attacker Jihad al-Shami to carry out a hostile reconnaissance mission in August 2025. The Conservatives claim after 3 days of the new government, Andy Burnham isn't able to credibly explain how he'll fund any of his new policies. This morning's announcement was a 20% cut to business rates for pubs, clubs and live music venues from next April. Meanwhile, more than 100 UK-based millionaires, including former England striker Gary Lineker, have signed a letter calling on the Prime Minister to tax their wealth. Similar policies have been suggested previously, but abandoned over fears wealthier people could leave the country. Music producer Brian Eno doesn't think that'll be the case.
8: 80% of millionaires think that tax on over £10 million would be justified if they knew that that money was going to go towards helping young people find better jobs and so on and so on.
7: Two people have died and a third is critically ill after getting into difficulty in the water off the Essex coast. A teenage girl and a woman in her 40s died following the incident near West Mersey. Google's parent company has reported stronger than expected results. Alphabet says it was helped by standout performances in advertising and AI. Athletes from across the world will be going for gold as the Commonwealth Games gets underway in Glasgow.
9: You don't get it often, so I'm looking forward to it. It should be good.
10: There's a few people that have kind of brought it up in conversation, but I wouldn't say it's overly discussed.
11: I mean, it's great publicity for Glasgow. It puts Glasgow on the map, so I mean, it's really exciting. Exciting times.
7: More than 3,000 sports stars are taking part in 10 disciplines over the next 10 days. Bowls begins the action before an opening ceremony later. That's the latest. I'm Faye Rowlands.
12: I've got the Saturdays on the way for you very soon.

and Manchild on Gadio for your Thursday morning. It's Chris Blackmore with you. Hello. I'm going to get on Mel C for you in a sec. Next weekend, Mel C going to be doing a big DJ set at Brighton Pride.

0: That's going to be very, very good. Mel C, very good singer. Also, very, very good DJ as well. If you've ever seen her live, you'll know exactly what I'm talking about. If you haven't and you're going to Brighton Pride, you are in for a treat. She's going to be on that lineup alongside people like Jessie J, G Flip, Diana Ross, Ray, RuPaul. There's another one who I was going to mention that I've completely forgotten, so we're just going to move on. My mind is very blank today, okay? But if you've not sorted your Brighton Pride tickets yet and you're like, I really, really, really want to go, well, tomorrow morning, Galeo Breakfast with Lewis Wyatt, he has got your chance to win a pair of tickets to go to Brighton Pride, to Pride on the Park with Hey You next weekend. And also, it's going to give you free access to the Galeo Brighton Pride after party as well, if you want to be in with that. Get Lewis Wyatt on tomorrow from 7 a.m. And let's get on Mel C, shall we?
1: Keep your eyes on me. Speed it up slowly.

Lily Allen and Jade. That is Begged For Me on Gadio. Lily Allen's had a very big 2026 so far, didn't she? The resurgence of Lily Allen has been gorgeous to watch. And if you are a big Lily Allen fan, you are going to love what Prime Video have announced. They've commissioned a documentary about Lily Allen, actually, like a feature film, exploring her rise to fame, her personal struggles, and her career comeback as well, from West End Girl. Going to have like loads of archive footage, interviews with the people closest to her as well. That is going to be very, very good. Coming sometime in 2027. So a little bit of a wait for that, but it'll absolutely be worth the wait. Right, let's see Sam Smith. Normani, his Dancing With A Stranger on Gadio.

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2: Shaka Khan and Snoop Dogg. That is Boogie's in My Soul on Gaydio. It's Chris with you. Leslie's got your LGBTQ plus headlines in a second. Then I have got what I reckon might be one of the most gorgeous songs to come out this year, actually. I'll play you that after David Zowie next.
3: 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You've danced all day. But you're not ready to go home yet. So, what next?
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3: 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With Gaydio Anthem's icon, Seamus Haji. 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

0: Just gone 11:30, Thursday morning. Hello, it's Chris with you. I've got Kylie on the way, David Zowie as well, and Leslie Cohen has your LGBTQ plus headlines now.
1: Northern Ireland's biggest community arts festival has cancelled an event led by gender-critical campaigners. Feilin for Bile, also known as the West Belfast Festival, cancelled an event hosted by the Women's Rights Network Northern Ireland, which included speakers from gender-critical group Sex Matters. The event's hosts described the decision as discrimination, but the festival said they weren't willing to host an event which promoted campaigns against rights for the transgender community. The festival has been running for nearly 40 years in Belfast and is set to launch this Saturday until the 9th of August. Transgender rights group TransActual has called on Prime Minister Andy Burnham to talk more to the transgender community. They say his decision to keep Bridget Phillipson as the Minister for Women and Equalities and Shabana Mahmood as Home Secretary will allow the cruelty of Starmer's government to continue. TransActual say Burnham should reject the anti-trans attitudes of the last government. And the US government is considering adding warning labels to TV shows featuring LGBTQ plus characters. The Federal Communications Commission, or FCC, set out plans to target so-called transgender and non-binary programming. The FCC is not directly responsible for TV ratings, but does hold power over the board that does. LGBTQ plus rights group GLAAD said the plan would erode freedom of speech in the United States. There's more news at gaydio.co.uk. We'll be right back.

Sonny Federa and Libyanka. That is Let Me Be In Your Arms on Gaydio. It's Chris with you. And if you're a fan of, like, movies and films and TV, this is going to be right up your street, because we've got your chance to experience one of the UK's biggest celebrations of LGBTQ plus film, TV and culture in style. We've teamed up with Scene Festival to give away an unforgettable Manchester getaway with a stay at the Luxury Leven Hotel in Manchester's Gay Village. And Scene returns from the 20th to the 27th of August with 8 days of incredible LGBTQ plus entertainment, including appearances from Russell T Davies, stars from Heartstopper, Rivals and I Kissed a Girl, plus live comedy, filmmaker Q&As, industry talks and a whole load more across the festival too. And to celebrate the return of it, we have got your chance to win a luxury overnight stay at Leven Hotel in Manchester with some arrival cocktails. You'll get some exclusive Leven merch as well, plus you'll get 2 tickets to a Scene Festival event of your choice. If you want to get your hands on all of that, get to gaydio.co.uk right now, hit win on our app as well. And here's Harry Styles and Dance No More.

MK and Poppy Bascom. That is Zone on Gaydio. It's Chris with you. Do you want some brand new music? Well, I'm getting some on for you. I've played this for you every single day this week because I'm a big fan. It's my beat of the week from Gorgon City, teaming up with Jem Cook on this. This is Oracle playing on

0: Sweet Dreams, the Steve Angelo remix of that one. And it's Gaydio for Thursday morning. As we approach Thursday afternoon, actually, just coming up to 12 o'clock on the way, I'm going to play you something from Ray and a song that sounds like it's straight out the arcade machines next.
1: Gaydio! Morning. Time to fill up your water bottle to start the day right. Drink better, do better with Britta.
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8: Play. From the Sky News Centre at midday. A man who planned a terror attack along with his friend who went on to commit the Manchester synagogue attacks been jailed for 16 years. 31-year-old Mohammed Bashir carried out a reconnaissance mission with Jihad al-Shami at the UK's Defence Academy near Swindon last year. Weeks later, al-Shami was shot dead by police after the Heaton Park synagogue attack where two men were killed. Mrs Justice Chima Grubb sentenced Bashir in court.
9: Your example must stand as a warning to men who are attracted by this form of militant, violent and destructive Islam for religious or political reasons. Character is contagious.
8: Auntie Burnham's promised to support cherished local spaces as he announces a 20% business rate cut for pubs, clubs and live music venues in England from April next year. The Prime Minister's plan is expected to save a typical pub around £1,100 annually and cost the Exchequer £100 million a year. Some owners say while it's welcome, it's only a drop in the ocean. Conservative leader Kemi Badenoch says it's not good enough.
10: Our new Prime Minister only wants to cut business rates by 20% and only for clubs, pubs and music venues. And he hasn't even found the money to pay for it. Look, I like to have a good time as much as the next person, but surely he can do better than that.
8: A teenage girl and a woman in her 40s have died after a group got into difficulty in the water in Essex. A third person is in hospital in a serious condition following the incident in West Mersey yesterday. The UK media regulator says it's seeking views on Sky's proposed takeover of ITV's media and entertainment arm. The Competition and Markets Authority say a formal investigation into the transaction has not yet begun. Hampshire's Utility Bowl will host a men's Ashes test for the first time next summer. It's been chosen alongside Trent Bridge, Lords, Edgbaston and the Oval. The one-off women's Ashes test starts at Headingley. That's the latest. I'm Faye Rowlands.
0: You have made it to Thursday afternoon. It's just gone 12. It's Chris with you. And it's my job to line up a whole load of big bops. So I am doing exactly that. I've got Ray on the way. Alicia Dixon's on as well after Ariana now.

feel like that song is still kind of like one of the big songs of the moment at the minute. It's been out for a while and it is not going anywhere, is it? Ray, where is my husband? On Gadio, it's Chris with you. Do you want some brand new music that you were going to find it impossible to sit still to? Who guarantee you'll at least do a little toe tap to this, if not a shoulder shimmy. Let's get on Barry Can't Swim. His return to Bibbo on Gadio.

Jade is Blue and Girl on Gadio. It's Chris with you. I'm getting on a tune now that when I first heard this, I was convinced for a minute that Kylie had a new song out. And I was like, oh, hello, this is good. Turns out it's not Kylie, but tell me that Camden Cox on this song doesn't sound at least a little bit like Ms. Minogue. What do you reckon? Let's get it on. New stuff from Jamie Jones and Camden Cox. His State of Mind on Gadio.

0: Chaperone, Hot to Go on Gaydio. Right, wait there for Katy Perry. Her brand new one on the way after I play you, one of the up-and-coming pop princesses in a second.
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Katy Perry and Watch It Burn on Gaydio. Next weekend then, Brighton Pride. It's coming around very quickly. If you're going, are you in your group chat at the minute trying to work out like your itinerary and your plans and where you're going to meet everyone? Because you kind of have to do that in advance at Pride, don't you? Because trying to get a phone signal to find your friends is basically next to impossible. And if you are having those chats, let me make it a little bit easier for you and drop some plans straight into your diary, because we are going to help you keep partying on the Saturday night. Once the park is shut, once the street party's done, you're going to need somewhere to go, and we are providing that for you as we throw a huge Brighton Pride after party on the seafront. That is right, we are taking over Oh So Social on Brighton Beach on Saturday the 1st of August. That's a Saturday of Brighton Pride as we keep the party going until 4 a.m. with Gaydio Anthem's icon, the man behind last night, a DJ Save My Life. Boogie loves Boogie tonight as well. I'm talking Seamus Haji. Plus, I'm going to be on the decks a little bit as well. I'm going to do a bit alongside Gaydio's Ellie Talebian, Chris Herbert as well. And also added to that lineup, Alfie B off of the Gaydio Weekend. And a live saxophonist as well, which is a word I very much enjoy saying, actually. Saxophonist. We've got Talisa Sax there as well. You can get your tickets right now with All Tickets, proudly supporting the Brighton and Hove Pride Community Foundation. 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Money from those tickets going straight to charity as well. Right, on the way, I'll play you Jazzy right now. Let's get on Seamus Haji. He's DJing on the night. Let's play last night at DJ Save.

and Birds of a Feather on Gaydio. It's Chris with you for Thursday afternoon. Hey, just coming up to 1 o'clock. You've basically nearly made it halfway through Thursday. If you're stuck in the office right now, waiting for that 5 o'clock finish, counting down to the weekend maybe, you are so nearly there, all right? And Helen Scott on the way in like the next 10 minutes or so. She is going to keep the big energy coming to get you through the rest of the afternoon. Right now, it's Chris Blackmore with you. Before Helen gets here, going to play you something from Miley Cyrus after this. Let's get on BB Rexha for you. Let's go.

0: Flowers on Gaydio. Right, I'll see you back here tomorrow from 10 a.m. We'll play your Gaydio anthems for a whole hour as always. And Helen Scott on the way next, getting on Gaga for you. See
1: Gaydio. 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You could enjoy entry to the major new exhibition Marilyn Monroe, A Portrait. 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
8: From the Sky News Centre at 1. A man who plotted a terror attack with his friend has been jailed for at least 16 years. Mohamed Bashir was arrested in November for assisting a plot to target the UK Defence Academy near Swindon. Weeks later, his accomplice, Shihad al-Shami, committed a fatal knife rampage at a Manchester synagogue. Rob Potts is Assistant Chief Constable for Counter-Terrorism Policing North West.
9: Ultimately, we believe the reason that they focused on the UK Defence Academy in Shrivenham was because they perceived that that academy had links to the Israeli military.
8: Police say they're deeply sorry over missed opportunities to uncover the Manchester plot. The Nighttime Industries Association's welcomed a cut to bulk business rates for pubs, clubs and live music venues in England from next year. The 20% discount will apply to more than 30,000 hospitality businesses from April, but won't include cafes, restaurants or other high street firms. Ian Hoskins runs several hospitality businesses in Liverpool.
10: I'd like to see full business rates reform, but as a stopgap, I think this is good, and I think it will encourage people that may either be considering closing a venue or deciding whether to open a new one. This goes a long way to kind of help confidence.
8: A teenage girl and a woman in her 40s have been killed after getting into difficulty at an Essex beach. A third person's in hospital in a serious condition following the incident in West Mersey yesterday. The number of homicides involving a knife or sharp instrument recorded in England and Wales has fallen to its lowest level for 35 years. 176 were logged by forces in the year to 2026. Weight loss and diabetes drugs may be linked to a higher risk of hair loss. Researchers found rates of alopecia were higher among those taking the medicines. And Jurgen Klopp is expected to be announced as Germany's manager tomorrow. The former Liverpool boss is understood to have agreed a deal to replace Julian Nagelsmann. That's the latest. I'm Faye Rowlands.

Hugo and Ultra Narte moving to the sun this afternoon. How are you? 1:10 or thereabouts here on Gaydio. It's Helen with you. Got some absolute bangers on the way for you this afternoon. But how are you? How's your week going so far? Have you moved in with a partner before? Have you ever had to move in with somebody? I have moved in the last couple of weeks with my girlfriend, and honestly, I didn't realise this before we moved in together, quite how much she loves TikTok shop. There are parcels turning up at this gaff day in, day out, right? Just before we moved in, she was like, right, I've got these garden chairs, babe. I ordered the garden chairs. They're the ugliest garden chairs I'd ever seen in my life. And I was like, oh, that's lovely. You know, trying to be positive. Thank you so much. That's so lovely of you, darling. Thank you so much. Yesterday, I came in, I'd been out in the morning, came in, she's in her office, right, and she's putting together these massive chairs. I was like, babe, what are these? And she goes, oh, I've got some more garden chairs. More garden chairs. Can I just point out right now, in our garden,

We've got one of those rattan grey sofas. We've got these two reclining chairs that she bought. She already had two sun loungers. We've got a dining table out there. And now she's bought these massive, you know, like the rocking, like they're like kind of cage looking, rocking eggs. Two of them. Massive. She's putting them together in the office. I said, babe, listen, I love you. I want to be supportive. I don't want to be that woman. But you must stop. There's enough stuff in the garden already. Anyway, that's my first world problem of the day. God bless her. But seriously, how many chairs does that woman need to sit in her lifetime?

0: LaRoe with Bulletproof here on KDA this afternoon. Couldn't get it out then. Do you remember when that song came out? Oh, it was so good, wasn't it? So good. Impossible not to scream every word to. And I've got another pop icon, one of my faves. I can't stop talking about him. I've got an obsession. Brand new MNEK I'm going to play for you now. Been obsessed with them for years and years, and I talk about him every other day. I think I've reined myself in a little bit of late. I have. I've sorted myself out a bit because I think it's starting to get a bit weird. But here's MNEK with Reverse on KDA.
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0: Madonna, Dance Setteria here on Gaydar. It's almost 1:30 on the way for you. I've got some Pink, first ever Pink that we all heard, actually. You know that I'm trying to play more of her. And new Becky Hill on the way.
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0: Just gone 1:30. It is Thursday the 23rd of July. It's Helen with you. Thanks for tuning in. On the way is Pink, but first to LGBTQ plus news headlines with Leslie Cohen.
8: Northern Ireland's biggest community arts festival has cancelled an event led by gender-critical campaigners. Phelan for Bile, also known as the West Belfast Festival, cancelled an event hosted by the Women's Rights Network Northern Ireland, which included speakers from gender-critical group Sex Matters. The event's hosts described the decision as discrimination, but the festival said they weren't willing to host an event which promoted campaigns against rights for the transgender community. The festival has been running for nearly 40 years in Belfast and is set to launch this Saturday until the 9th of August. Transgender rights group TransActual has called on Prime Minister Andy Burnham to talk more to the transgender community. They say his decision to keep Bridget Phillipson as the Minister for Women and Equalities and Shabana Mahmood as Home Secretary will allow the cruelty of Starmer's government to continue. TransActual say Burnham should reject the anti-trans attitudes of the last government. And the US government is considering adding warning labels to TV shows featuring LGBTQ plus characters. The Federal Communications Commission, or FCC, set out plans to target so-called transgender and non-binary programming. The FCC is not directly responsible for TV ratings, but does hold power over the board that does. LGBTQ plus rights group GLAAD said the plan would erode freedom of speech in the United States. There's more news at gaydio.co.uk.

with training season on Gaydio. I don't think she's physically capable of releasing a bad pop song, honestly. Do you know what I mean? Every single one is a banger. I've never actually seen Dua Lipa perform live, but I know that if I went to her concert, I would know every single tune. I'd be bopping to every single tune. She's just a powerhouse, isn't she? Now she's a married lady, you know? She's conquered the world. She's conquered life. Someone else who just can do no wrong, who does amazing at everything she puts her hand to, is Denise Van Outen. What a British icon in my eyes. Denise Van Outen, she's fully embraced her dance music era and she's just dropped her take on the 90s classic, Right in the Night. And if you're ready for a bit of feel-good, hands-in-the-air energy, well, here it is on Gaydio.

Mayo and Rapture here on Gaydio. One of those tunes that just never gets old. Doesn't matter how many times you hear it, it always feels like the soundtrack to like your early 20s, being out on a sticky club dance floor. Oh, the memories. I can still smell the stench of WKD Blue wafting up my nostrils. You know what I mean. I'm going to keep the electronic vibes going now, but with something much newer. This is another teaming up with 54 Ultra on Talk To You. And if you like your dance music, a little bit of groove, a little bit of warmth, I think you're going to absolutely love this one if you haven't heard it yet. I mean, I have been playing it a lot, I won't lie. But once you've listened to it, you'll see why.

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9: From the Sky News Centre at 2. A Jewish leader says missed opportunities to uncover the Manchester synagogue attack are disappointing. Mohammed Bashir has been jailed for at least 17 years over a plot targeting a defence base in Oxfordshire last year. Weeks after his arrest, his friend Jihad Al-Shani carried out a fatal knife attack at the synagogue. Greater Manchester Police have apologised. Mark Levy heads the Jewish Representative Council.
10: It's not down to me to accept an apology on behalf of other people. What we need to speak about is the length and depth of the relationship that we have with the police force, and it is important that our community know that they've gone to extreme lengths to reassuring us so we can continue our lives as proud British Jews on a day-to-day basis.
9: Andy Burnham's announced a 20% cut in business rates for pubs. He says the move is a first step to help businesses. Gambling, arcades and vape shops will see their business rate relief slashed to fund it. The Prime Minister says pubs are important and he wants them to know the cavalry is coming.
11: I will be a defender for them, I will speak up for them and act. It's all about doing, isn't it? You know, I'm doing something today. It may not be everything that they're looking for, but sometimes the small things matter as well.
9: A teenage girl and a woman have died at a beach in Essex. A witness says they were cut off by the tide while on a sandbank at West Mersey yesterday. Former River City actor Ian Robertson's been jailed for 9 years for raping one woman and assaulting others. He was convicted last month

0: It's not yet decided whether to launch a formal investigation into the £1.6 billion deal. And nine members of England's athletics squad have pulled out of the Commonwealth Games ahead of tonight's opening ceremony. Katarina Johnson-Thompson, Dina Asher-Smith and Daryl Neater are among those who won't compete in Glasgow. That's the latest. I'm Faye De Silva.
1: Just gone 2 o'clock here on Gadio. It's Helen with you. Big tunes, big chats all afternoon long.

Tame Impala and Dracula, the Jenny remix here on Gaydio. It's just gone 10 past two or thereabouts. Now, what are you up to this weekend? Because it's big prides this weekend. We've got Newcastle Pride happening and there's loads of other local prides happening as well. It just keeps going, doesn't it? Every weekend there's something great to look forward to. Brighton Pride is very swiftly coming upon us, and I'm going to tell you about an amazing after party that Gaydio are throwing on Brighton Beach a little bit later. I'd love you to come and join us there. But I've actually got a whole free weekend. Okay, no work, which is what I'm usually doing on a weekend. Oh, woe is me. I know. It's my choice. But I'm actually home all weekend long. And it's kind of, I don't know what to do with myself. My girlfriend's friends are doing a roast dinner. So I think we are going to head over there for a little roast afternoon, which will be nice. But Saturday, the world is my oyster. What should I be doing? In fact, yeah, DM me. Give me your opinion. I haven't had a weekend off for a long, long time. What would you do if you were in my shoes?

MK featuring Poppy Bascom with Zone here on Gaydio. I'm going to play you Kelly Rowland, Commander, next. Oh my God, what a banger. But listen, I was talking about Brighton Pride earlier and how it's just around the corner. And look, if you haven't got your tickets yet and you're still like, oh, I don't know, should we, shouldn't we? I've got a chance for you to win one of three pairs of tickets to Pride on the Park, supported by Hey You, to see Diana Ross in a UK festival exclusive, plus Ray, RuPaul, Paris Hilton, Jessie J is going to be there, Melanie C, and over 150 LGBTQ plus artists lighting up Preston Park for one of the UK's biggest Pride celebrations. If you want to get your hands on one of those three pairs of tickets, head to our Instagram right now for your chance to win. And whilst you do that, in fact, I'll play Kelly Rowland for us. Here she is.

0: Be the One, Adam Port and S.G. Lewis for you here on Gaydio. It's almost 2:30 on the way. Madonna, Sunny Federa and brand new Charlie XCX. If you haven't heard it, you simply must hang about for that.
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Sunny Federa featuring Libyanka, Let Me Be In Your Arms on Gaydio. I love that track. Ever since it came out, it's been on my summer playlist. I just think it's one of those songs that just makes you want to have a proper like house party, garden party, have all your mates over, things get broken, glasses get smashed, but it's a great night. No, I don't condone that. Be careful with your belongings, please. But yeah, love that tune. Definitely on my summer playlist, that one. And this next one I'm going to play for you kind of takes a bit of a left turn, okay? I'm not going to lie, but I am going to forewarn. This is Charlie XCX, okay? She's never afraid to be a little bit weird. And she said that this track, Wink Wink, it was inspired by the gothic romance and atmosphere of Wuthering Heights, which when you know that kind of suddenly makes the whole thing make a little bit more sense, hence the little lead in there. But here she is, bit of something different from Charlie XCX. This is Wink Wink on Game.

We love that tune, Beg For Me, here on Gaydio. Now, something brand new, maybe you've not heard before. Maybe an artist you've never heard of before, because it is my Beat of the Week. Right then, time for my Beat of the Week. This is Dayan Gill with Let It Fly, and I discovered them on TikTok, which one of my favourite ways to find new music these days. Every now and then, the algorithm just serves you with something brilliant before, you know, the rest of the world catches on. And actually saying that, because this is like my favourite way to bring you a Beat of the Week, I'd love to know who you've discovered online. Is there an artist you found through TikTok that you think I need to hear? Send us a DM over on the Gaydio socials. And in the meantime, I'm going to play you my Beat of the Week. It's such a tune. Dayan Gill with Let It Fly here on Gaydio.

0: with Disease. Right, it's almost three. Okay, coming your way in the next 15 minutes, I've got some Ariana Grande, I've got a Sugar Babes throwback, and brand new Shakira tune. KTO.
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0: From the Sky News Centre at 3. A man who planned a terror attack along with his friend who went on to commit the Manchester synagogue attack has been jailed for at least 17 years. 31-year-old Mohammed Bashir carried out a reconnaissance mission with Jihad al-Shami at the UK's Defence Academy near Swindon last year. Weeks later, al-Shami was shot dead by police after the Heaton Park attack where two men were killed. Mrs. Justice Chima Grubb sentenced Bashir in court.
1: Your example must stand as a warning to men who are attracted by this form of militant, violent, and destructive Islam for religious or political reasons. Character is contagious.
0: Andy Burnham says he wants pubs to know the cavalry is coming after he announced a 20% cut in their business rates. Clubs and live music venues across England will get one too, with higher bills for vape shops instead. Michael Kill from the Nighttime Industries Association says it's a drop in the ocean compared to what's needed, but he's still pleased.
2: The difference is the rhetoric from this current regime, the way that the Chancellor is talking about the cost of doing business, the way that the Cabinet meeting suggested he was going to look at the cost of daily living. There definitely feels like there is an encouraging direction where there is more to come.
0: A teenage girl and woman have died after getting into difficulty in the sea at an Essex beach. There's a third person in hospital following the incident in West Mersey. Weight loss and diabetes drugs may be linked to a higher risk of hair loss. Researchers say it could be linked with rapid weight loss and reduced calorie intake. Drivers are being warned fuel prices are heading back up. The RAC says the Middle East conflict could push petrol towards £1.60 a litre and diesel close to £1.80. And Zinedine Zidane is expected to be named as the next head coach of France. The former Real Madrid boss is in line to replace Didier Deschamps. That's the latest. I'm Faye De Silva.

Seku and Dangerous Lover on Gaydio. I'd actually never heard of Seku until I added that track into the show a little while back, maybe like a month ago. And it's been one of those songs that's really, it's just gone down so well. I love that you're still enjoying it just as much as I am, because it's just had such a great reaction every time I've played it. So it's staying on for a little bit longer. Now I've got something brand new. Shakira is back. She is back, and she's teamed up with Burna Boy for this tune called Day Day, okay? It's two huge global artists on one track. You know it's going to be a good one. Have a little listen to this.

Jonas Blue, brand new with Girl on Gaydio. I actually think he's one of those producers, you know, who just knows how to bottle summer up. Like, I feel like every tune, he just does it so good, whether it's like festival, road trip, you know, whether you're sat in your back garden just hoping that the sun just keeps coming this summer. Although saying that, I think we're getting another heat wave, aren't we? Anyway, I just feel like anytime you need to feel uplifted, you just chuck a Jonas Blue song on. So there you have it. Yeah, we need to be prepared for this next heat wave that's apparently coming. Now, this is third-hand information, okay? Because this is my girlfriend who's been telling me this. She's like, yeah, there's another heat wave, babe. We need to be prepared for it. I'm actually, give me 10 minutes. I'm going to do a deep dive and I'm going to come back and we're going to discuss it because, can you imagine? We can't do any more 37 degrees. I simply won't stay alive.

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1: What's up? It's Pickles. Leave a message.
2: 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Ooh, she's been up tonight.

0: Sabrina and House Tour on Gaydio. It's almost 3:30 on the way. I've got a little bit of Joel Corey for you, and I'm going to spice it up with old school Rihanna, S&M, coming shortly.
1: 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You've danced all day, but you're not ready to go home yet. So, what next?
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1: 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With Gaydio Anthem's icon, Seamus Hargy. 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
0: It's just gone 3:30. Next for you, I'm going to play some Florence and the Machine. But first, your LGBTQ plus news headline with Leslie Kerwin.
5: Northern Ireland's biggest community arts festival has cancelled an event led by gender-critical campaigners. Phelan Phobail, also known as the West Belfast Festival, cancelled an event hosted by the Women's Rights Network Northern Ireland, which included speakers from gender-critical group Sex Matters. The event's hosts described the decision as discrimination, but the festival said they weren't willing to host an event which promoted campaigns against rights for the transgender community. The festival has been running for nearly 40 years in Belfast and is set to launch this Saturday until the 9th of August. Transgender rights group TransActual has called on Prime Minister Andy Burnham to talk more to the transgender community. They say his decision to keep Bridget Phillipson as the Minister for Women and Equalities and Shabana Mahmood as Home Secretary will allow the cruelty of Starmer's government to continue. TransActual say Burnham should reject the anti-trans attitudes of the last government. And the US government is considering adding warning labels to TV shows featuring LGBTQ plus characters. The Federal Communications Commission, or FCC, set out plans to target so-called transgender and non-binary programming. The FCC is not directly responsible for TV ratings, but does hold power over the board that does. LGBTQ plus rights group GLAAD said the plan would erode freedom of speech in the United States. There's more news at gaydio.co.uk.

That was a brand new one from Joel Corey, Whisper, on Gaydio. Joel's been on such a roll recently, and Whisper is his latest release, but there's no new album just yet. He's kind of been dropping like a steady stream of singles instead. But you know, never say never. I mean, who knows, right? Come on, Joel Corey. We could do it. We could do with an album at this point. Now, I mentioned the other week that I really don't play enough Pink on my show. I'd like popped one or two in, but you can tell. If you've been tuned in, you know I've been locked in and playing a little bit more Pink out. And you know what? I don't think I play enough Rihanna either. And so I'm determined to fix that one as well. This is S&M Rihanna. This is the Dave O'Day mix for you here on Gaydio.

A little bit of newness from Jazzy there, teamed up with Chris Lorenzo with Invisible here on Gaydio. I'm almost going to hand you over to Lee Barnes, but tomorrow, Friday 24th, we've got big things to look forward to. Charlie XCX's new album, Music, Fashion, Film, lands tomorrow. And obviously we've been playing a few tunes off of that album. We know it's going to be interesting. I can't wait to listen to the whole thing. Loads of other new music dropping as well. We've got new albums from Tyler, from Flo, from Willow as well. And then if you're like, you know, you've got a little evening in this weekend, we've got new Stuart Fails to Save the Universe. That's going to be on the telly. The new Big Bang Theory spin-off. And Kevin Hart has got a new comedy on Netflix as well. So there's going to be loads going on this weekend. I can't wait to get stuck in. As you know, as I said earlier, I've got a weekend off. Wow.

0: There she is, our Charlie XCX. New album out tomorrow with Tiësto, Hot In It. Handing you over to the gorgeous Lee Barnes now, who's going to put some girls loud for you in the next 10 minutes. And I will see you tomorrow at 1.
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9: From the Sky News Centre at 4, the Prime Minister says he will put a pause on the plan for the early release of prisoners in England and Wales. It was due to start in September, but Andy Burnham says an urgent review is being carried out. He's also announced a 20% cut in business rates for England's pubs. Tory leader Kemi Badenoch says it's not good enough.
10: Our new Prime Minister only wants to cut business rates by 20% and only for clubs, pubs and music venues, and he hasn't even found the money to pay for it. Look, I like to have a good time as much as the next person, but surely he can do better than that.
9: A man who plotted a terror attack with his friend has been jailed for at least 17 years. Mohamed Bashir was arrested in November for assisting a plot to target the UK Defence Academy near Swindon. Weeks later, his accomplice, Jihad Al-Shami, committed a fatal knife rampage at a Manchester synagogue. Rob Potts is Assistant Chief Constable for Counter-Terrorism Policing Northwest.
11: Ultimately, we believe the reason that they focused on the UK Defence Academy in Shrivenham was because they perceived that that academy had links to the Israeli military.
9: Police say they're deeply sorry over missed opportunities. A police officer who took his own life in May is now being investigated for violent sex offences and attempted murder. Alan Greer, who was 47, was questioned in the days before his death about a rape in Glasgow in 2012. A drought's been declared in North Wales and the Upper Severn. It's the first part of the UK to confirm that status this summer. The UK media regulator says it's seeking views on Sky's proposed takeover of ITV's media and entertainment arm. A formal investigation into the transaction's not yet begun. And winger Alejandro Garnacho has completed a season-long loan move from Chelsea to Aston Villa. He scored 8 goals in 43 appearances for the Stamford Bridge club. That's the latest. I'm Faye De Silver.
5: Manchester, as Brett would say, your Friday Junior is nearly done. Hello, I'm Lee Barnes. Coming up, I've got some Girls Aloud to strut wherever you are. But first, shall we start with some Sunny Fidel?

Sounding good on a Thursday, right? New stuff from Kelly Lee. Hello, it is Lee getting you through the last part of your Thursday, and you are just over 24 hours to go until your weekend begins. Sound good, that, doesn't it? How's the day been, though? Hopefully looking forward to your evening, what I've got planned. Hopefully it'll be a lovely meal that I'm going to go to tonight. However, I'm one of those people that love to look at a menu before we actually go for a meal. Are you one of those? I want to know, by the time I sit down at that restaurant, they come over saying, would you like the menu? I go, no, I already know what I want. Just let me order. The one thing I found out, though, lately, I'm not sure if you've seen this. Where has this hot honey trend come from, please? Literally everything I'm seeing at the moment has hot honey on it. You want a pizza? Here you go, have some hot honey on it. You want a kebab? Here, I tell you what, just some hot honey on that. What's this new trend? It's like the avocado trend all over again. Do you remember when avocado first came a big thing and now everybody eats it? It's the same with hot honey. I can't wait to go to the pub one day. Get to the bar. Hello, Lee, what do you want? I don't know why they know my name. I'll have a pint, please, Greg. Oh, okay, there you go. Just some hot honey with that. No, I do not.

taking me back to seeing her at Birmingham Pride a couple of years ago. She was fab. Natasha Bedingfield here on Gaydio. So what are your plans tonight then? Firstly, want to say a huge good luck to Scotland and Glasgow. If you did not know tonight, which actually a lot of people didn't, talking to them in the Gaydio office, it is the start of the Commonwealth Games. Now, Glasgow weren't originally selected to hold them. It was actually in Victoria in Australia. And then they said, oh, actually, I think this is going to cost a bit too much money. Glasgow stepped up at last minute and kind of like taking it down a few sports as well from 19 to 10. If you want to watch that tonight on TV, really, well, in a weird way, you can't. It's only HBO Max or TNT Sports that you've got to subscribe to get that. So it might be a YouTube jobby if you want to watch the opening ceremony, which is taking place tonight. People who will be delivering performances there. Katie Tunstall, Nathan Evans, that did that pirate song a few years ago, and Nina Nesbitt among some other people as well. And you know what? Good luck to him. I think it's really hard to kind of step up when a venue or like a whole country nearly pulls out of hosting and you've got to step up. It's taking place at the Glasgow Hydro Arena for the opening ceremony tonight for the next few weeks. And we say, of course, very good luck.

0: The song the gays and theys are loving at the moment. A bit of Madge on a Thursday afternoon. Stay right there after 4:30. Got some Becky Hill for you. And if you love to have a little cultural trip away, how about we send you to our capital? Oh, with a stay as well. KTO.
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Before that, that brand new one from Becky Hill. Afternoon to you, right, it's Lee. Now, are you a fan of one Marilyn Monroe? The legend, the icon, the legend. I couldn't think of any more words there for you. If you are, then you need to open those ears because we've teamed up with our friends at the National Portrait Gallery to give you the chance to win an unforgettable Marilyn Monroe-inspired London escape. When I first read this, I thought, what, like an escape room? No, as in like getting you away to somewhere. So it's you and a plus one could enjoy entry to the major new exhibition, Marilyn Monroe, A Portrait. We're also going to throw in some afternoon tea at the world famous Savoy, as well as an overnight stay in a London hotel. We are giving you a proper trip away here. If you're fascinated by the classic Hollywood era or just a massive fan of Marilyn Monroe, this is for you. And we're going to throw in that city break as well. Now, for your chance to win, visit gaydio.co.uk or tap win on the Gaydio app. And if you want to get some inspiration before entering that competition, head to our Instagram at Gaydio and see our very own Ashley Conrad and what he got up to at that exhibition. Do that now. And while you do that, I'll play some brand new stuff from Jamie Jones.

Keep seeing his set at Tomorrowland Pop-Up, which he was at earlier this week. Yes, I am also jealous. Something I'm very jealous of is, well, you. And something that, am I allowed to be saying this? Yeah? Oh, I've got a nod from a producer. Have you got your Brighton Pride tickets yet? If not, you need to be with me from 4 p.m. tomorrow as I'm giving one lucky listener, yes, that could be you, the chance to win a pair of Brighton Pride tickets to Pride on the Park. And not just that, oh no, we like to give you extra bits as well, don't we? Also tickets to our Brighton Pride after party at Oso Social on Brighton Beachfront. Now that sounds like a bit of you, right? You need to get me on for 4 p.m. tomorrow and you could be seeing this lovely lady take to that main stage on a Saturday. Honestly, it's going to be a

0: Culture here on Gaydio. Hey, breaking news. Just found out it's not just me tomorrow. Give you the chance to win some tickets to Brighton Pride. Pride on the Park. Oh, no, no, no, no, no, no, no. You need to get yourself also alarm set for Gaydio Breakfast with Lewis Wyatt tomorrow. You've got two chances tomorrow. That's incredible. What we're trying to say is you need to be listening to Gaydio all day. Yeah, thank you very much. Also, listen to me after 5 o'clock today. I've got some Tate McRae for you and some Prosper. Gaydio.
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11: From the Sky News Centre at 5, Andy Burnham's announced a 20% cut in business rates for pubs in England. He says the move, which will also apply to clubs and live music venues, is a first step to help businesses. Gambling arcades and vape shops will see their bills rise to fund it. The Prime Minister says he wants pubs to know the cavalry is coming.
12: I will be a defender for them. I will speak up for them and act. It's all about doing, isn't it? You know, I'm doing something today. It may not be everything that they're looking for, but sometimes the small things matter as well.
11: Meanwhile, plans to release thousands of prisoners early across England and Wales have been paused. Andy Burnham's announced a freeze on the scheme, which was due to start in September, to ease overcrowding in jails. Yesterday, it was revealed two men who killed a police officer could be among those freed. Mark Fairhurst from the Prison Officers Association thinks a review is right.
13: We must listen to the victims of crime. We've got a lot of worried people now who are fearful that come September, their perpetrator will be on the street. This doesn't feel like justice to me. This is so, so wrong.
11: Police say they're deeply sorry over missed opportunities to potentially stop the Manchester synagogue attack. Jihad al-Shami's phone was seized weeks before. His accomplice has been jailed for at least 17 years over a separate plot. A teenage girl and a woman have died at a beach in Essex. A witness says they were cut off by the tide while on a sandbank at West Mersey yesterday. North Wales and the Upper Severn has become the first part of the UK to declare a drought this summer. It's after record dry conditions. And Manchester City have completed the signing of Elliot Anderson from Nottingham Forest in a deal worth £116 million. The England midfielder moves to the Etihad on a five-year contract. The announcement of an agreement between the two clubs was made while Anderson was with the national team at this summer's World Cup. That's the latest. I'm Faye De Silva.
14: Oh, hello, it's Lee. Well done, you made it past

Evening. Hello, it is Lee. Now, earlier I was talking to you about Brighton Pride. If you take yourself, though, back a year, we were about to get ready for the Queen of the Whistle Notes, Mariah Carey. Now, the reason why I'm bringing up Mariah Carey is because I've just seen on social media, and this is, I think, breaking news. Breaking rumoured news, by the way. It's rumoured. I don't you, once maybe this doesn't come out properly, you go, well, Lee Gadio told me. No, it's rumoured. That UK news organisations saying that she might be doing a European tour for Christmas this year, hitting possible London's O2 Arena and Manchester's Co-op Live. Now, I'm going to say it again. This is rumoured. Don't come for me if it's wrong. However, if it's true, Mariah Carey on a Christmas tour, oh, get those whistle tones.

0: Santa Spyro. Always think of that little purple dragon from the games, don't you? Just me. Okay. Before that, Sierra for you. Now, I'm going to play you a clip, and I want you to think of what time of your life this took you back to.
1: Classic Gaga, right?
0: Now, I'm playing you this clip because it's going viral on TikTok at the moment and Instagram. Because people weren't sure or realise those backing vocals from Gaga. However, when I heard this last night for the first time, I got a bit emotional. Because it took me back to a time in my life where I first heard that song when I was much younger. And the good times I had then. Hopefully you do the same with songs, right? Take you back to a time. I remember first hearing that when I was cheekily drinking in a park somewhere with friends, trying not to get caught. Or doing the same down the beach. Now, it has brought back lots of memories, and hopefully the same for you as well. And I thought, you know what? As it's been 18 years since this pop masterpiece came out. 18 years! I know, I can't believe it either. I tell you what, if you didn't feel old just a moment ago, well, I bet you do now.

0: Harry Styles, Aperture. So I struggle with that. Aperture. There we go. Hello, it is Lee. On a Thursday evening, stay right there. I've got your chance for a Manchester escape. Also, I'm going to play the summer anthem of 2026. Don't fight me on that. It's BB.
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1: Stay right there, I've got your chance to win a Manchester Escape, but first an LGBTQ plus headline update from the lovely Leslie Kerwin.
2: Northern Ireland's biggest community arts festival has cancelled an event led by gender-critical campaigners. Phelan Fabile, also known as the West Belfast Festival, cancelled an event hosted by the Women's Rights Network Northern Ireland, which included speakers from gender-critical group Sex Matters. The event's hosts described the decision as discrimination, but the festival said they weren't willing to host an event which promoted campaigns against rights for the transgender community. The festival has been running for nearly 40 years in Belfast and is set to launch this Saturday until the 9th of August. Transgender rights group TransActual has called on Prime Minister Andy Burnham to talk more to the transgender community. They say his decision to keep Bridget Phillipson as the Minister for Women and Equalities and Shabana Mahmood as Home Secretary will allow the cruelty of Starmer's government to continue. TransActual say Burnham should reject the anti-trans attitudes of the last government. And the US government is considering adding warning labels to TV shows featuring LGBTQ plus characters. The Federal Communications Commission, or FCC, set out plans to target so-called transgender and non-binary programming. The FCC is not directly responsible for TV ratings, but does hold power over the board that does. LGBTQ plus rights group GLAAD said the plan would erode freedom of speech in the United States. There's more news at gaydio.co.uk.

Zone. Come on then, let's give you the chance to win a little Manchester escape, shall we? How does that sound, eh? Oh, we don't just do things by half here at Gaydio as well. It's not just the escape. But we're going to give you the chance to celebrate one of the UK's biggest festivals for LGBTQ plus film, TV and culture in style. That is Scene Festival. It returns to Manchester on the 20th to 27th of August with 8 days of incredible LGBTQ plus entertainment, including appearances from some of your faves like Russell T Davies, stars from Heartstopper, Rivals and I Kissed a Girl, plus live comedy. There's a filmmaker Q&A and industry talks and loads more to discover across that festival as well. So to celebrate the return, we've got your chance to win a luxury overnight stay at Leven Hotel in Manchester with Arrival cocktails. Ooh, now you're talking. And exclusive Leven merch. Plus, you'll get two tickets to a Scene Festival event of your choice. All you need to do for that is head to gaydio.co.uk or the Gaydio app. All right, you go and do that. I'll line up some Sunny Federa for you, teaming up with Libby Anker on that new incredible dance track they got out. But right now, taking you back to 1994. Oh, does this bring back some memories?

probably one of the biggest dance tracks of 2026. Sunny Federa here on Gadio. Now, brand new stuff from Chloe Kaye. And I love the title track of this because I've got no idea what it means. It's called Bad Barra. It feels like it's unfinished, that title, for some reason.

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1: Thanks, Coyle Ray. 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After 6 o'clock today, I've got your chance to win tickets to the go-to after party for Brighton Pride. Also going to play you some Lily Allen and Jade.
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0: from the Sky News Centre at 6. Andy Burnham's announced a 20% business rates cuts for pubs, clubs and live music venues in England. The discount, which will apply to 32,000 hospitality businesses, is expected to cost around £100 million a year. Bigger bills for gambling, arcades and vape shops will fund the changes. Chef and pub owner Tom Kerridge has mixed feelings.
1: It's not enough. It's not a significant amount. On average, it's about £1,500 per pub over the year, which is relatively insignificant, but it will help. It will help some of those much smaller, small independent spaces.
0: Meanwhile, Mr. Burnham's ordered a pause to an early release of prisoners scheme that was due to start in September. It means more than 5,000 inmates will now stay behind bars while the plan to ease jail overcrowding in England and Wales is reviewed. Police in Manchester have apologised for missing a possible opportunity to prevent the synagogue attack in the city last October. A phone was seized from the man who carried it out weeks beforehand as a separate terror plot was foiled. Drought's been declared in North Wales and the Upper Severn, the first part of the UK to make the announcement this summer. July is on course to become the driest on record in Wales for almost 190 years. Dr. Mike Rivington's a senior climate scientist and says there'll likely be an increase in wildfires as temperatures continue rising.
2: And I do have serious concerns for those people, fire and rescue services, are having to go out in very hot conditions to try and deal with these fires. And our research has shown that in the future, these sort of wildfires are going to become more frequent and more severe.
0: Weight loss drugs could be linked to an increased risk of hair loss. Researchers have found higher rates of alopecia among those taking Mounjaro and Wegovy. And Hibs have suffered a shock 2-0 defeat away to Manushava of Kosovo. It's in the second qualifying round of the Conference League. That's the latest. I'm Faye De Silva.
3: Stay right there if you want your chance to win some tickets to the go-to after party for Brighton Pride. That's on the way. But first, how about the best team up from Lily Allen?

0: Always too early on that.
1: Something I want to talk
0: about. Lee, thanks for getting me on. Now, yesterday at this very time, I was talking to you about the rumoured Lily Allen documentary. And I said to you, it's apparently around the West End Girl era. And I said yesterday, didn't I? I said I would love to see the whole Lily Allen era. I would as a documentary. Well, maybe I've got through to Amazon Prime's head. And some rumour news coming out today saying now, actually, it could be the whole Lily Allen era. Oh, yes, we have one. That's what I want to see. She's had so many fantastic moments. Okay, she had the ups and the downs. But when the ups have been up, they've been up. That's been incredible. I'll tell you what, when that comes out, I'll be sat. Popcorn in hand. Hand in popcorn. Oh, you need a

Monday here on Gaydio. You're right, it is Lee. Hey, penultimate time to do this. Can't believe this. Second to last play, but I've been loving it. Hopefully you have been too. I can see by the Gaydio votes, which are the up and down votes on our app, you actually have been loving it. Comes from Medusa and Khalid. Medusa before making those earworms. Remember that song that goes... da da da da da da. You know that one? Yeah, they're back and teaming up with LGBTQ plus icon Khalid. This was going to be in your head, I can tell you right now, for the rest of the evening. Especially because it's got the lovely Khalid in it. Brand new stuff called Weekend here on Gaydio.

0: What's everybody doing in the studio? What are you doing here?
1: I'm going to swear.
0: No, you're not. You're not on until another half an hour.
1: Oh, well.
0: All right, okay. Is that what you're going to say today? Are you saving yourself ready for your show?
2: You think Chris is early. I'm very early.
0: What are you doing here?
2: Hello.
0: You're on Gadio Breakfast, Mo. What are you doing here?
2: I know. I like to be very prepped.
3: I was just going to push a button and just make it go wrong.
2: Chris, your studio, it's not your studio for another 13 minutes.
0: What is going on? Honestly, get out. It's my time. Chris is on in half an hour. Lewis, you're on tomorrow morning.
2: Yes. Sorry. I like to be very early.
0: Right.
2: To impress the bosses.
0: Fantastic. Right. 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

0: Swim. Don't get next to an ocean, tell you that right now. I'll return to, is it Bebo? That's what I'm going to say. From a Bebo. Before that, Jonas Blue. And still joined by the lovely Lewis White. Hi, Lewis.
1: Hello.
0: What are you doing here? You are very early.
1: I know it's
0: 7 a.m.
1: I joked a bit earlier on that I like to be here, you know, very early and impress the bosses.
0: Yeah.
1: I am just here to do a little bit of prep.
0: Right.
1: I know a lot of our presenters here don't do that, and it's hard to get your head around, but I'm just here to...
0: Oh, get Brett Harris on the phone right now.
1: Yeah, Chris, true, Brett, yeah. Not you stirring the pot.
0: While you're here, actually, yeah. Right, what have you got planned for tomorrow for Gaydia Breakfast?
1: What have we got planned? Well, actually, a very big chance to win. You could win tickets to Brighton Pride.
0: Ooh.
1: And that is actually pretty cool, and it's an insane lineup for Brighton Pride this year.
0: Really is.
1: It was so insane that I remember that the artist list was so long that when they announced Jessie J, they went, "Oh, we got Jessie J."
0: Just as a
1: I was like, "Jessie J!" it's an insane lineup. So yeah, you could be going to that. And just general chaos. If you've been enjoying Brett's chaos, then we'll just amp it up even more, because I don't really know what to do with the buttons.
0: Feels like you're sewing up a bit more there, actually.
1: Yeah.
0: A little bit.
1: Mm.
0: If you didn't like Brett, you're going to love me.
1: Yeah. I've actually got a plan, and I still managed to mess it up.
0: Don't we all, my lovely? Thanks, Lewis. Have fun tomorrow morning.
1: Thank you.
0: I'll see you when I walk in at 10 a.m. Is that all right? Fantastic.

including Lewis Wyatt. It's in 12 hours early. Don't forget tomorrow on Gaydio Breakfast and on my show tomorrow, your chance to win tickets to Pride on the Park for Brighton Pride. And also with those, tickets to the after party that we're doing at Oh So Social on Brighton Beach. However, if you want to be there with us for the after party, well, come and join us, please. We have got one of the best lineups to make that the best after party ever. Gaydio's very own Chris Blackmore, Ellie Telebian, LPB and Chris Herbert, but Gaydio Anthem's icon, the man behind Last Night at DJ Saved My Life and Booty Loves Boogie Tonight, Seamus Haji will be there. Now, come and have a dance with us, yeah? You can get your tickets with all ticket sales proudly supporting the Brighton Hope Pride Community Foundation. 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You go and do that now and I'll play

0: Gaga finishing off my show today. Do not forget tomorrow, Get Your Breakfast and my show from 4 p.m. We're giving you the chance to win tickets to Brighton Pride, Pride on the Park. Go and see Ray, Diana Ross, and also after party tickets too. Chris Herbert, I can see him in the other studio. Hi, Chris. He is on his way playing you some Milky Mall Grab and that brand new one from Jazzy.
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7: From the Sky News Centre at 7. The Prime Minister insists no prisoners will be let out as he announces a pause on an early release scheme. It was due to take effect from September in efforts to tackle overcrowding in jails in England and Wales. The initiative sparked concerns some violent offenders could benefit. Justice Secretary Alex Norris explains the next steps.
8: We as ministers are looking at, you know, the aspects of the implementation of this policy as to who might leave and when they would leave, but crucially as well, what information victims have, what say victims have had in this, to say to them, okay, that if individuals did leave, what control measures would give you reassurance about your life?
7: Chef Tom Kerridge says a 20% cut in business rates for pubs is relatively insignificant, but it will help. It'll apply to venues across England and be funded by hiking bills for other businesses like vape shops. A BAFTA-winning actor has been jailed for 9 years for raping a woman and assaulting others. Ian Robertson, who was in the soap River City, was convicted of 5 offences. The war in Iran has pushed the cost of a barrel of oil above $100. The IRAC is expecting petrol to climb back towards £1.60 a litre and diesel close to £1.80. Athletes from the 74 nations involved in the Commonwealth Games are gearing up for this evening's opening ceremony in Glasgow. The event will feature performances from Scottish artists, including Tom Walker and Katie Tunstall. The King will read a message to officially open the Games. These people say it's a positive thing.
9: You don't get it often, so I'm looking forward to it. It should be good.
10: There's a few people that have kind of brought it up in conversation, but I wouldn't say it's overly discussed.
11: I mean, it's great publicity for Glasgow. Puts Glasgow on the map, so I mean, it's really exciting. Exciting times.
7: And Manchester City have completed the signing of Elliot Anderson from Nottingham Forest in a deal worth £116 million. The England midfielder moves to the Etihad on a 5-year contract. That's the latest. I'm Faye De Silva.
5: Well, that's Thursday done and dusted then, isn't it? Let's get some tunes on to do whatever it is you're doing on your Thursday evening. Hey, Gaydio Anthem on the way, but right now, Jazzy, Chris Lorenzo, they are invisible on this tune.

like being told that I can't do something, and I'm using AI to do things at the minute. So someone moaned at me today about something, and then I went away. And I hate, the problem with me is when someone says something, I have to make a point of making it better than what it was. So I went away and redesigned a section on the website today. Just because someone said, oh, it doesn't look very...

Thursday evening, hope you're good. I'm Chris. If you love a night at a theatre, then I've got something for you with Tino at Royal Exchange Theatre in Manchester to give you the chance to win two tickets to the closing performance of Fun Home on Saturday, the 1st of August, plus an overnight stay for two at Motel One at Manchester. Fun Home is the five-time Tony Award-winning musical based on Alison Bechdel's groundbreaking graphic memoir. 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

good, isn't it? Like, oh, I love it. Madonna, Dance Material Radio. Is it going to be a Vogue, though? We were talking about this, me and my husband, the other day. Like, is it going to be as big as Vogue? Are we going to be listening to that in 30 years' time? I just don't think we are.

0: Loving the fella Becky Hiller's back. She just makes bangers, right? Absolutely love that. Right, my final play. I just don't my second play. My beat of the week. Alex Rutherford's been playing this Monday and Tuesday when he's been looking after this show. My beat of the week this week is from one of my favourite sort of dance bands. They are Confidence Man. This is their latest track. It drops onto the Gaydio playlist next week. It's called Young London.
1: We bring you the sound of Young London. Bomb the bass with a brand new jam.

0: about our sets that we're doing at Oh So Social. Next weekend, we'll be doing them for Brighton Pride. The Gaydio After Party Oh So Social. Get your tickets to this, by the way. Gaydio.co.uk/afterparty. Me and Chris Blackmore on the decks. Got a saxophonist joining us as well. And I might do a bit of an antheming sort of set. So when I play songs like that, Alex Party, Don't Give Me Your Life, I'm like, I could drop that into the set, couldn't I? I'll be a bit of confidence man in there as well. Listen, it's not just me and Chris Blackmore. We've got Elfie B on the decks as well. Ellie Talebian doing her stuff. And a bit of an icon, actually. Seamus Hadji joining us down at Oh So Social. Tickets for sale right now. Gaydio.co.uk/afterparty. And speaking of Seamus, I'll play you his banger next. Gaydio.
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3: From the Sky News Centre at 8. The Prime Minister says he will put a pause on a scheme for the early release of prisoners in England and Wales. It was due to start in September, but an urgent review is being carried out first. Meanwhile, Andy Burnham says his 20% cut to business rates for pubs is a first step to helping businesses. He claims the discounts for venues across England show the cavalry is coming. The new PM says higher rates for vape shops will fund it. Pub owners have welcomed the cut, but say other measures are needed too. Drinkers are also split.
4: It's been so hard now, people don't go out because of it, because of how much it costs. For a pint, they keep putting them up.
5: I've seen the amount of pubs that have closed in our area, and so it can only be a good thing.
6: I don't think it's enough, too little too late, really.
3: Police say they're deeply sorry over missed opportunities to potentially stop the Manchester synagogue attack. Jihad al-Shami's phone was seized weeks before. His accomplice has been jailed for at least 17 years over a separate plot. A drought has been declared in North Wales and the Upper Severn. It's the first part of the UK to confirm that status this summer, following record dry conditions and heat waves. In sport, the opening ceremony of the Commonwealth Games is getting underway. Live to our reporter, Kat Suave in Glasgow.
7: King Charles is formally opening the games here this evening with 215 golds up for grabs across 10 sports. There'll be performances from Scottish stars including Katie Tunstall and Tom Walker. The baton relay, which began with Sir Chris Hoy, will make its way into the arena after travelling through each of the 74 nations involved.
3: And there was a spike in school absences the morning after England's World Cup win over Mexico. Thomas Tuchel suggested parents write an excuse for their children, and 8.7% of school sessions were missed following the 4 a.m. finish. It was the highest Monday absence rate of the summer term. That's the latest. I'm Faye De Silva.
8: Right, 8 o'clock just gone. Seamus Hadjit on the way, and Gaydio, and Brian Pride headline array coming up.

At that point, when that horn goes off next weekend in Preston Park, I need to leg it from Preston Park to the seafront to Oh So Social. I have about 20 minutes to get from that horn to me being on the decks. Will I make it? That's the question. I have about 20 minutes to get from that horn to me being on the decks. Will I make it? That's the question.

Friday Gadio. Right, throwback from Riri to get on for you. Right now, some new music from Jamie Jones and Camden Cox. Really like this. It's called State of Mind at Gadio.

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1: Hello, it's Chris with you.
0: A man is on the way in the form of Adam Lambert. Bit of an iconic man, if you ask me. And a throwback next.
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0: Nothing like a good run at the coast. 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

0: Adam.
1: Whilst I haven't interviewed Adam Lambert, I know obviously Dave Cooper has. He just always seems like a genuinely just a nice person, doesn't he? Adam Lambert, Under the Rhythm, it's Gadio. I'm Chris, hello. Gaga on the way for you. We'll do that Sienna Spyro tune as well. Right now, taking you back to the noughties with this, LMC versus U2, and Take Me to the Clouds Above. I was obsessed with this song when it came out. It's taking me back to

on Gaydio, and this is a banger of a remix from Taylor Swift. Chris Lake doing the remix duties on this of

0: really loved being here and playing you some music for a Thursday. Oh, that's my weekend here. 2-day week. I could get used to doing that. Right, I will be back maybe on the weekend. If not, I'll see you Monday. Tom Barber's on the way next. KTO.
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9: From the Sky News Centre at 9. Plans to release thousands of prisoners early across England and Wales have been paused. Andy Burnham's announced a freeze on the scheme, which was due to start in September to ease overcrowding in jails. Yesterday, it was revealed two men who killed a police officer could be among those freed. Mark Fairhurst from the Prison Officers Association thinks a review is right.
10: We must listen to the victims of crime. We've got a lot of worried people now who are fearful that come September, their perpetrator will be on the streets. This doesn't feel like justice to me. This is so wrong.
9: The Nighttime Industries Association has welcomed a cut to business rates for pubs in England. Clubs and live music venues will also benefit from the 20% discount, which will apply from next spring. A teenage girl and a woman in her 40s have died at a beach in Essex. A witness says they were cut off by the tide while on a sandbank at West Mersey yesterday. North Wales and the Upper Severn has become the first part of the UK to declare a drought this summer. It's after record heat waves and dry conditions. In sport, the King and Queen have emerged from a TARDIS as the Commonwealth Games opening ceremony takes place. Katsuave is in Glasgow.
11: Their Majesties truly have embraced the positive spirit here as Glasgow transforms into a sea of colour for the Commonwealth Games opening ceremony. 3,000 athletes from 74 countries have been filing their way into the arena. Each nation has brought in a baton representing their culture, hoping it will help them claim one of the 215 golds up for grabs.
9: And a Harley-Davidson motorcycle once owned by Kevin Keegan has sold for more than £35,000 at auction. The bespoke black and white painted bike, inspired by his time at Newcastle United, was sold just days after the football legend's death, age 75. Some of the proceeds will go to a cancer charity. That's the latest. I'm Fade Silver.
12: Lovely to be joining you this Thursday evening. Happy Thursday, it's Tom.

What do you make of that then? Hugo with Moving to the Sun, and it features a little bit of Ultranate and Imel Anger. That's Tom Barber here for your Thursday evening. Hope you're good and your evening is shaping up well and the week is going all right so far? Hopefully so. It's been a busy one for me, just quite a lot of work stuff and a few evening bits and bobs. So I live like in the south of the UK and often end up going to London in the evening sometimes, and you know, it's great fun, but it just gets a little bit samey after a while. But thankfully, don't have to do that as a commute, because that would not be a bit of me. Anyway, coming up, some Gracie Abrams, I've got some Lumide, some Sunny Federa, but first, should we get this on for DJ Seinfeld and Confidence Men? This is Now You Do. You never-

Really cool to hear that again, isn't it, Lumini, with Never Leave You. Yeah, that's the full song title. Tom here. Now, how are you doing this week? Hope it is all shaping up well for you. I spent 2 evenings ago, actually, now, watching Heartstopper Forever. Yeah, that's what it's called, isn't it? Nearly 2 hours worth of goodness in the form of film as the finale of the great seasons of Heartstopper. If you haven't seen it, definitely recommend, especially if you've really enjoyed the seasons, because it just rounds it off really nicely and in a really nice, wholesome way. There's a few ups and downs and a few scenes in there that, let's just say, are a little bit more risque than the rest of Heartstopper, and it kind of just really shows that progression of a really great relationship. So it's a really, really heartwarming, really love it. So definitely recommend that. Right, on the way, some Jonas Blue. I'm going to get you an amazing track that you'll instantly recognise for a nice chilled evening from Delirium. But first, let's get this on from Gracie Brams. This is Look At My Life on your Thursday evening on Gaydio.

0: Jonas Blue, bring us up to about 9:30 on your Thursday evening. Hope you're good. I'm Tom. Now coming up, some Tovalo. I'm also going to get you lined up a lush little track of a teaming up between Lily Allen and Jade, and of course, some Beyonce.
1: 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You've danced all day, but you're not ready to go home yet. So, what next?
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1: 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With Gaydio Anthem's icon, Seamus Haji. 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
3: 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Baby, where have you been? 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Liquor 43. Make something new.

Heat from Tumalo and SG Lewis. Now, I am definitely glad that it's not quite as toasty as it has been the last couple of weeks, because I was just getting too much. I could not sleep. It was not good. But I just feel like the evenings are flying by at the moment. I don't know about you, but I think we're sleeping better and stuff. The days are flying by, the evenings are flying by, and it just feels like we're nearly August, and before you know it, the summer's going to be over. Not to be depressing, but a lot of fun stuff happening, especially with August, with the Pride season, or another Pride season coming up, which is really exciting. But before 10 o'clock this evening, to soundtrack whatever you got to, I'm going to get you on some Ariana Grande, brand new from Ariana, some Siku, and I'm going to get you this one, actually, from Chloe Kaye, just to kick us off into the next couple of minutes. This is the amazing Bad Barra, which is a great little name for a tune, and I love this. It's just got that real funky sound, so enjoy this. Catch up in a bit.

Siku with Dangerous Lover on your Thursday evening. Tom here. How you doing? Hope you're good. Now, I have got some quite random plans next week, actually. It is a colleague's leaving do, part of my team, and I thought, you know what? I'm going to influence this. I'm going to get it up, and you're not going to leave without a little bit of my, you know, sprinkling of nightlife into your leaving do. So he was kind of wanting to just go to a local pub and just have a chill and all that kind of stuff with a few people from work. I was like, nope, that is not good enough. You're coming to Brighton and I'm going to book a table at Legends, if you know it, in Brighton. And we are going to watch Cosmic, one of the drag queens who's quite popular down there, just doing an absolutely great show on a Thursday night. So a bit of Seaside Sauce, as it's called, at 10 o'clock with a, well, probably about 20 people from random work colleagues. So I'm really looking forward to that because that'll be a great little send-off. You might be a bit shocked, but it'll be fun, won't it? Right, on the way, before 10, I'm going to get you on some Salute and Jessie Ware. But first, shall we have all in lowercase Ariana Grande, which I should call her Ariana lowercase Grande. It's Hate That I Made You, love.

0: Love Jessie Ware's voice. That's Heaven in Your Arms on Thursday evenings. Coming up to 10 o'clock, so we're going to line you up some more great tracks for the next hour. As always, I'm going to get you on some Taylor Swift with a cheeky little remix and the fabulous Great.
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4: From the Sky News Centre at 10. The Domestic Abuse Commissioners welcome the Prime Minister's pause in a plan to release prisoners early across England and Wales. Andy Burnham wants an urgent review of the scheme, which aims to free up jail spaces. Meanwhile, the new PM's announced a 20% cut in business rates for pubs. He says the move, which will also apply to clubs and live music venues, is a first step to help businesses. Gambling arcades and vape shops will see their business rate relief slashed to fund it. Mr. Burnham says pubs are important and he wants them to know the cavalry is coming.
5: I will be a defender for them. I will speak up for them and act. It's all about doing, isn't it? You know, I'm doing something today. It may not be everything that they're looking for, but sometimes the small things matter as well.
4: Southport killer Axel Rudakabana has been transferred to a high-security psychiatric hospital from prison. The Ministry of Justice says the move to Broadmoor will not impact his 52-year minimum sentence. A Jewish leader has called missed opportunities to uncover the Manchester synagogue attack disappointing. Mohammed Bashir has been jailed for at least 17 years over a plot targeting a defence base in Oxfordshire last October. Just weeks after his arrest, his friend Jihad Al-Shami carried out a fatal knife attack at a synagogue. Sport, the Commonwealth Games opening ceremony is taking place live to Cat Suave in Glasgow.
6: The King and Queen emerged from a TARDIS alongside Sir Chris Hoy to kick off the Commonwealth Games opening ceremony. Nessie's also featured during the event, in which 3,000 athletes waved their country's flags to mark their arrival here in Glasgow. The main action begins tomorrow with 215 gold medals available across 10 sports over the next 11 days.

on the remix of Taylor Swift's Ophelia. Now, this song always reminds me of a drag queen who's like all over Brighton, Ophelia Payne, obviously because of the name. But Ophelia Payne was performing at Charles Street on Sunday night in Brighton. And I wasn't planning to go out, but my friends kind of went, oh, you know, it's Sunday, we should do Sunday fun day, we've got not much else planned, let's go and get a roast and just see where the time goes. And it ended up, as it always does, a roast and then lots of beverages across various bars in Brighton, culminating in a little bit of cabaret at Charles Street. So Ophelia Payne was there, and we also had a bit of Sally Bate and some other amazing performers. It was actually the back end of Trans Pride in Brighton, which was just an amazing event, really cool atmosphere. They did a little raffle for Trans Pride in Charles Street. I entered that and won a nice little signed CD from Jade. So absolute win. And it's great to be supporting a great cause as well. Right, I hope your weekend was good, but it's another one fast on the way. So coming up, some Jazzy. I've got some Tampera. But first, we get Joel Corry on. This is Whisper on

I love the kind of rhythm of this track, don't you? Jazzy with Chris Lorenzo with Invisible. Now, I am so excited. 2 weeks, well, no, not even 2 weeks, is it? The week Saturday, and Brighton Pride is just around the corner, and it's one of my favourite events of the year. Absolutely love it. And if you're not sorted for those tickets yet, then we have got your back. We've got your chance to win one of 3 pairs of tickets to Pride on the Park, supported by Hey You, to see the actual Diana Ross in a UK festival exclusive, plus the phenomenal Ray, the amazing RuPaul, a lush bit of Paris Hilton, Jessie J, Mel C, and over 150 LGBTQ plus artists lighting up the gorgeous Preston Park for one of the UK's biggest Pride celebrations. So if you want to grab some of those tickets and try and get your hands on them, head to our Instagram right now for your chance to win. It is at Gaydio, so go and check that out. And best of luck with those, because I'm so looking forward to Pride in the Park in Brighton. It is, as I say, it's one of my favourite Prides of the year, and I just think seeing Diana Ross live is just going to be phenomenal, along with those other great artists. So while you do that, I'm going to line you up some James Hype. I'm going to get you on some Milky, but first let's get this on from Crystal. This is the amazing The One on your Thursday evening.

0: Milky, Mail Grab, this is Just The Way You Are. I love this tune. It's so good, isn't it? Fast approaching half past 10, so I'm going to line you up some more great tracks to cram in before 11 and the end of the show. How about I get you on some Jody Harsh and a track that I probably played about 72 times, where it felt like a minute in Kavos back in 2011. Pitbull's on the way.
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2: Gaydio.

Oh, I love the jolliness and the vocals on this song. Kelly Lee with Sweetest Release. It's Thursday evening. Hope you're good. I don't know where the time's going tonight. It is just flying by. So, have you heard of the National Portrait Gallery? Well, Gadio and the National Portrait Gallery have teamed up to give you the chance to win an unforgettable Marilyn Monroe-inspired London escape. That sounds phenomenal, doesn't it? So you and your favourite plus one could enjoy entry to the major new exhibition, Marilyn Monroe, A Portrait. Afternoon tea at the world-famous Savoy on the Strand, as well as an overnight stay in a London hotel. If you're fascinated by classic Hollywood, or you're simply looking for a slice of culture during a city break to London, the exhibition is the perfect addition to your travels and is on the display until the end, well, the start of September, actually, so not too long. For your chance to win, visit gadio.co.uk or tap win on the Gadio app and watch the little video to see what Gadio's very own Ashley Conrad got up to. Best of luck with that. It sounds like an amazing little prize. And I love a bit of like Hollywood glamour and a bit of Marilyn Monroe. So cool. Right, on your way, I'm going to get you on some Zara Larsson, some Haven, and that amazing track that's just really grown on me from Madonna, brand new. But first, let's get this on for some sexy goodness from the likes of Alex Gaudino featuring Crystal Waters. It is Destination Calabria.

0: catch my breath.
1: Hey Ben, Ogedio, that is I Run. Now I was talking about Brighton Pride earlier. So excited for what is 9 days time, 8 days time, something like that, until the absolute bop of a pride in Preston Park in Brighton. But actually, the latest planning for me has been trying to work out the absolute best way to do Manchester Pride, because it is one of my favourites. Always really look forward to it towards the end of August. And this year, I kind of messed up my calendar a little bit. I thought, oh, it's really exciting. I'll book some hotels. I was going to book some trains. Looked at the price of hotels. I thought, oh, that's really cheap for Manchester Pride. Booked it all and then realised I got the one wrong weekend, didn't I? So had to redo all that. Luckily, it was cancelable. And then booked for the actual weekend, which was like 42 million times the price. But nonetheless, I'm really looking forward to it. That bank holiday weekend in August, it is going to be really interesting to see how that back to the Manchester Village party vibe is going to play out, because I'm really excited for it. And I think, yeah, it's a really, really good atmosphere in Manchester. I'm actually going to be up, well, in Manchester for Thursday to Tuesday. So nice little chunky time. Not sure how I'm going to handle all that. Well, alcohol, let's be honest. But anyway, while I think about that, I'm going to get you lined up before 11, some Honey Dijon. But first, we have this from Zara Larsson. This is just one of my favourite tracks. I think Zara's voice on this just sounds stunning. This is featuring the phenomenal Pink Pantheress. It is Midsize Sun on your Thursday evening on Gaydio.

0: Honey Dijon, bring this to nearly 11 p.m. on your Thursday evening. Now, I just wanted to squeeze in a little like shout out, basically, to just the amazing events that are going on at Brighton Pride. So you know what it's like at Pride. You've done the parade, you've danced all day, but then you're not ready to go home. So what is next? Well, you keep partying, obviously, and I am so looking forward to going to this amazing event. We're going to help you out because we're throwing a big, huge Brighton Pride art party on the seafront. So you can join us at Oh So Social on Brighton Beach on Saturday, the 1st of August, the Saturday of Brighton Pride, as we keep the party going until 4 a.m. with Gadio Anthems icon, the man behind this track last night, A DJ Saved My Life, and Booty Loves Boogie Tonight, same as Harji. Plus Gadio's Chris Bitbor, Ellie Celebian, Alfie B and Chris Herbert on the decks all night, along with a live saxophonist, Talisa Sachs. 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So while you buy those and get all that sorted for that, I'm going to hand you over to the very capable hands of Tiësto for the next couple of hours. Had an amazing time. Hope you've enjoyed the tunes of the Random Natter. I'll catch you here next week, and I'll see you at the after party.
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to a musical journey to a place where every track tells its own story. This is Prismatic by Tiësto.

Seppa is a young, talented artist from the Netherlands who's blowing up at the moment. His latest track is called Inner Peace. A lot of hype around this track and about this artist. And in August, you can find him at one of my shows in Ibiza, when I play every Monday night at Universe. Great to know you tuned in to this week's episode of Prismatic by Tiesto. Coming up, music by Brian Kearney, Moria, Mauro Piccolo and Giuseppe Ottaviani. But first, Love Struck, Lila Punks and Ethan, In My Heart. Love you.

There was Dolan Kong, Clip Heroes and Sean Drynan, The Lost Piano, in the 26 mix. Before that, Hills, Lift Me Up and Brian Kearney, and Ready and That, Over and Over. And this is Modea, Part of Me.

Mauro Picotto is back together with Giuseppe Ottaviani, Ibiza Dream. Before that, Craig Connolly and Danny Sylvia, Something Real, and Bauhaus, I Wish You Were Mine. And this is Liminal MX, remember, in the Fur Coat Remix.

Voor het André Zimmer, Hypnotizing, Dua Lipa en Daniel Etienne, Allure, Sweat en Even met Runaway. We go to pick up the pace again with a track from Cleopatra 2000 and Chain, Hard to Be Around.

Prismatic in the mix with the official Hyperdome 2026 anthem made by David Rust, The Dome. Before that, Nico, Illusion, and Dare and Light Force, Join Me, and Clouds, CN. 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The last track, Baust, Triangle, and Party Pie. Osaka.

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